Jack Parnell, taken from his album Jack Parnell and Orchestra Brasiliana, and a little medley of tracks there under the title of Warm Breeze. And two well-known trumpet players in their day there, Kenny Baker and Tommy McQuater. Jack Parnell was a bit of a lad, wasn't he, in his day? Of course, he used to do the Sunday Night London Palladium, and was a very well-known light dance orchestra kind of conductor, but he did get himself in a spot of bother. However, he left a legacy of some very, very good music. The purpose of this next hour is to make you relaxed. If you're of a certain age, perhaps to ring back some memories. And if you're not of a certain age, for you to think, oh, that was really nice. It's just nice music just to relax to. And some of the oldies as well. Like the Platters.

the Platters. I always think the Platters were sort of early soul group in a way. They were a little bit of bebop. They were a little bit of the old, almost barbershop, really, and just ahead of the kind of soul revolution that took place a bit later on. Here at Hospital Radio at Switch, we get asked for them quite frequently, in spite of the fact that it's been a long time since they were well-known, and for that matter, in the musical charts.

Lady Loon. Wasn't that just beautiful? It was taken from a CD, HMV Classics, and Dame Maura Lampany actually playing that there with some other beautiful pieces of piano music. Hospital Radio Switch, this is the Light Programme. You're very welcome, and easy listening music at its very best and as it really used to be. There's Percy Faith with a theme from A Summer Place. Summer, think of summer.

Percy Faith, theme from A Summer Place. And for some reason, all my years at Hospital Radio at Switch, theme from A Summer Place, my mouth seems to get muddled with that one. I hope I find you comfortable if you're in hospital at the moment. And if you're listening elsewhere in Ipswich or the world, then I hope your day is going well. And we're here to keep you company 24 hours a day. And we do like getting requests from you. You can contact us via our website, hoi.org.uk, and you'll see all the details on there. And if you're in hospital or elsewhere, you can ring us on our phone number 01473 704 666, and between 8 and 10 leave a message, between 8 and 10 we will play something for you. Now, HOI Light Programme would not be complete without some Bing, would it? Definitely. Where the blue of the night meets the gold of the day.

Bing Crosby, where the blue of the night meets the gold of the day. And of course, many of those songs were war themed, if you like, or romantic because of the war, or sad really because of the war. And certainly that unfortunately does generate quite a bit of music when these events take place. And as we know, these things reoccur as well. Let's have some dance band music now, shall we? I've got one coming up from the BBC Dance Band Orchestra. And the BBC Dance Orchestra originally was formed in 1928. And it really lasted till 1952. It became the BBC Show Band in 1952 and the BBC Big Band in 1964. So we'll have a little bit of wood chopper's ball, and after that we may well, if you are very well behaved, have something that's a little bit more breezy as well.

my necessity, I'd be lost without you. You're the starch in my collar, you're the lace in my shoe. You will always be my necessity, I'd be lost without you. Most men tell love tales and

you're the cream in my coffee. And they did end suddenly in those days, didn't they? That was actually the Jack Hilton Orchestra from 1929. Hospital Radio at Switch, the Light Programme. John Aubrey here. Only happy to play something from our huge record library of both on the computer, on CD, and also on vinyl. And it enables us to really go from dance band music to, well, the very latest in the charts, but also some cosy favourites like Andy Williams.

0: Williams.
1: Andy Williams, can't take my eyes off for you. And Ronald Reagan described Andy's voice as a national treasure. I think he wasn't far wrong with that, to be honest. It was firstly a hit for Frankie Valli in 1967, but then Andy Williams made it his own a year later. I'm sure Frankie Valli's has long since been forgotten. Now, as a child, I was a worried child. I have to tell you, I used to worry an awful lot. And I was troubled by some of the children's songs that are out there. And you know, when you're a child, your parents or somebody can read you a story and it's fresh, even though you know the ending, you start all over again, as fresh as anything. I'm going to show you something that used to trouble me greatly when I was a child, and let's see if it comes up okay.
2: I know an old lady who swallowed a fly. I don't know why she swallowed a fly.
1: Now I'm worried.
2: I guess she'll die. I know an old lady who swallowed a spider that wriggled and jiggled and tickled inside her. She swallowed a spider to catch the fly, but I don't know why she swallowed the fly. I guess she'll die. I know an old lady who swallowed a bird. Now how absurd to swallow a bird. She swallowed the bird to catch the spider that wriggled and jiggled and tickled inside her. She swallowed the spider to catch the fly, but I don't know why she swallowed the fly. I guess she'll die. I know an old lady who swallowed a cat. Now fancy that, to swallow a cat. She swallowed the cat to catch the bird. She swallowed the bird to catch the spider that wriggled and jiggled and tickled inside her. She swallowed the spider to catch the fly, but I don't know why she swallowed a fly. I guess she'll die. Now I know an old lady who swallowed a dog. Now what a hog to swallow a dog. She swallowed the dog to catch the cat. She swallowed the cat to catch the bird. She swallowed the bird to catch the spider that wriggled and jiggled and tickled inside her. She swallowed the spider to catch the fly, but I don't know why she swallowed the fly. I guess she'll die. Now I know an old lady who swallowed a horse. She's dead, of course.
1: Can you see how I worry now? I used to worry about songs like that. Who was that? Do you recognise the voice? It was the lovely late John Pertwee doing Our Lady. Oh, no, an old lady who swallowed a fly. Back in its day, TV programmes used to be not so edgy. They used to be very, very interesting. And somebody that used to fascinate me was Alan Wicker, typically ex kind of wartime RAF kind of chappy with his moustache. But he had a very, very lovely style of bringing a story out from wherever he was in the world. So here we have Graham DeWilde Orchestra and Wicker's World.

little bit of Wicker's World there, and just lovely stuff in its day. Beautiful, beautiful music, and the interesting programmes that he used to push out. Now, two people who got together of a different kind of music, but they really did it well, was Django Reinhardt and Stephanie Grappelli. Mustn't call him Stephanie, must be Stephanie Grappelli. And they used to push out some stuff in the old Radio 2 days that was just delicious. You could almost bite lumps out of it. And I've got one here that I know my wife would certainly recognise, because being an EastEnder, her grandmother, she says, was always dancing around to this one, the Lambeth Walk.

The Seekers, I'll Never Find Another You. That was good, easy listening music, wasn't it, back in the day? This is the Hospital Radio Switch Lite programme, where we guarantee nothing but lovely, easy listening music, and something that was risque, very risque, I should think, back in, I guess, somewhere about the mid-20s, late-20s. There was some good dance band music around, lots of them. And some of those dance bands, of course, had a name, but the members of those orchestra would then move on and kind of do different bands and appear under different names. But one was the Sydney Lipton and his Grosvenor House Band. Many of the hotels had their own named bands. And in its day, this one was very risque indeed. This, obviously, is a sister track to Minnie the Moocher. This is Sadie the Shaker.

goodness, I enjoyed that one. Sidney Lipton and his Grosvenor House Band and Sadie the Shaker. Naughty, naughty Sadie. The problem is, you end up falling in love, don't you?

Dean Martin. Still falling in love, hey? That's Amore. Hospital Radio Switch, the Light programme. And Lena Horne next with Ray Ellis and his orchestra. Lena Horne never had a hit in the UK. That is to say, you know, a vinyl 45 hit. Not to be found in the hit charts at all. The sleeve notes here from 1964 on this lovely vinyl album, as we have so many good ones here, as I keep saying. Lena Horne is one of the most exciting performers in show business today. A performer's performer, Miss Horne, it's lovely, isn't it, has captivated audiences of professionals just as easily as she has musically hypnotized listeners in the nation's leading supper clubs, on television, in motion pictures, and of course on records.

The Mike Sam Singers, Last of the Summer Wine. Not something that I used to watch, but I know a lot of people did. It was hugely popular. In the day, the Royal Air Force had lots of different bands. They had them in Germany. They had them also for the different regiments. And they even had a Western band. And here is the Royal Air Force Western band. This particular track is called Out of the Blue, but you'll probably recognise it anyway.

the Western Band of the Royal Air Force. And that's just about it. Hope you've enjoyed this past hour of the HRI Light Programme. I shall be back again very soon with more music from the deep part of our record library, old vinyl, CD, and some of the latest easy listening as well.

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3: From the Sky News Centre at 2, a Canadian man who sold poison online has been linked to the deaths of 79 people in the UK. Kenneth Laws admitted 14 charges of aiding suicide relating to Canadian victims. British names were added to the indictment, but he won't be prosecuted here. And an Ontario court heard details, including a man telling 999 he didn't want to die. David Parfitt's 22-year-old son Thomas bought from Law.
4: I want him to know who he killed. I want him to understand that he took away a young, promising life. And I want my day in court.
3: Donald Trump's White House meeting to try to make a final decision on whether to extend a ceasefire with Iran has ended with few new details. The president's demanding that Tehran must agree to never have a nuclear weapon and that the Strait of Hormuz be reopened. Two men have been jailed following a fatal crash while driving at almost 140 miles per hour in a 30 zone. They inhaled laughing gas and ran a red light in Manchester in March, killing a 50-year-old man. NATO and EU allies have condemned Russia after a drone hit a Romanian apartment block, injuring two people. Romanian officials say it was a Russian weapon, but Vladimir Putin's disputed that, claiming there's no proof. Former US permanent representative to NATO, Kurt Volker, says the alliance has to start hitting back.
5: NATO needs to convey a message to Russia. We will take down anything that is flying into NATO airspace that is unwanted. And I would take it one step further, which is to say we have to coordinate this with Ukraine now.
3: Royal Mail's missed its delivery targets for another year. Just 76% of first-class posts arrived on time. And in sport, Anthony Gordon's completed his near £70 million transfer from Newcastle to Barcelona. The England forward spoke excellent Spanish during his media conference, explaining he'd been learning the language. That's the latest. I'm Laura Safe.

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3: From the Sky News Centre at 3, the US Defence Secretary says any deal with Iran would be a good deal, and America has a global obligation to ensure Tehran doesn't get a nuclear weapon. Pete Hegseth's comments at a summit in Singapore follow a White House meeting held by Donald Trump to decide whether to extend a ceasefire. Mr. Trump's demanding the Strait of Hormuz be reopened. Here's our US correspondent, David Blevins.
4: If, at the end of the day, President Trump has no tangible benefit to point to other than the reopening of the Strait of Hormuz, which was open until he decided to go to war with Iran, this isn't going to be an easy deal for him to sell.
3: Iran's foreign ministry has told State TV an agreement has not been finalised. A man whose son died after buying poison online from a man who's admitted assisting suicide says he's disappointed he won't face trial in the UK. Kenneth Laws pleaded guilty to aiding 14 suicides in Canada. Police in the UK have linked him to 79 deaths here, but he won't be extradited. David Parfitt's son Tom was one of those who died.
5: Without what Kenneth Laws did, my son would have live longer, and we would have had an opportunity for him to get through his crisis. There's absolutely no doubt about that at all, which is one of the reasons I struggle with him not being prosecuted in this country.
3: Vladimir Putin's insisted there's no way to tell without evidence whether it was a Russian drone which crashed into flats in Romania on Thursday. Sir Keir Starmer has condemned Russia. Hundreds of people in Kent are still without water as the hot weather affects supplies from South East Water. But the company says it has been restored to almost 6,500 customers so far. Anthony Gordon says he's always dreamed of being a Barcelona player. He's joined from Newcastle on a 5-year contract. And Novak Djokovic is out of the French Open tennis. He was beaten by 19-year-old João Fonseca. That's the latest. I'm Laura Safe.

my first love. Of course, the whole thing went wrong. And my mama had some great advice, so I thought I'd put it in the words of this song. 'Cause I can still hear her saying,

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1: 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Absolutely scrummy.
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3: From the Sky News Centre at 4, any deal will be a good deal. That's the message from the US Defence Secretary as America continues to push towards an agreement with Iran. During talks at the White House, Donald Trump laid out his non-negotiables, including reopening the Strait of Hormuz. Iran's foreign ministries told State TV an agreement's not been finalised. A Canadian man who sold poison online has been linked to the deaths of 79 people in the UK. Kenneth Laws admitted 14 charges of aiding suicide relating to Canadian victims. British names were added to the indictment, but he won't be prosecuted here. David Parfitt's 22-year-old son Thomas bought from law.
4: I want him to know who he killed. I want him to understand that he took away a young, promising life. And I want my day in court.
3: NATO and EU allies have condemned Russia after a drone hit a Romanian apartment block, injuring two people. Romanian officials say it was a Russian weapon, but Vladimir Putin's disputed that, claiming there's no proof. Former US permanent representative to NATO, Kurt Volker, says the alliance must hit back.
5: NATO needs to convey a message to Russia. We will take down anything that is flying into NATO airspace that is unwanted. And I would take it one step further, which is to say we have to coordinate this with Ukraine now.
3: Southeast Water says around 800 homes and businesses in Kent are still without water. 500 of those are in the Whitstable area. The company says supplies have been restored to almost 6,500 customers. Arsenal fans are asked not to gather at the Emirates Stadium later to allow police to begin preparing for their Premier League title-winning parade tomorrow. More than 500 officers will be on patrol. Meanwhile, Arsenal will attempt to win the Champions League tonight for the first time when they take on holders Paris Saint-Germain in Budapest. The Premier League winners lost their only previous final 20 years ago. That's the latest. I'm Laura Safe.

Here at Hospital Radio Ipswich, we have the best music collection in Suffolk. Who says that? I do. Who am I? Tim Ward, and you can join me 10 o'clock every weekday morning here on Hospital Radio Ipswich as I explore our music library to prove my point. The Library on Bedside Channel Radio, just after the 10 o'clock news.

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I can't wait to meet everyone. What if I meet the one? Tonight, imagine me gown and all, fetchingly draped against the wall, the picture of Sophia.

It has been proven that listening to jazz is both relaxing and therapeutic. I'm Mike Bug, and every evening I play an hour of jazz music, mixing New Orleans traditional jazz with modern cool jazz, big band music, and songs from the great jazz singers, both past and present. 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
3: From the Sky News Centre at 5, the US Defence Secretary says any deal with Iran would be a good deal, and America has a global obligation to ensure Tehran doesn't get a nuclear weapon. Pete Hegseth's comments at a summit in Singapore follow a White House meeting held by Donald Trump to decide whether to extend a ceasefire. Mr. Trump's demanding the Strait of Hormuz be reopened. Here's our US correspondent David Blevins.
4: If at the end of the day President Trump has no tangible benefit to point to other than the reopening of the Strait of Hormuz, which was open until he decided to go to war with Iran, this isn't going to be an easy deal for him to sell.
3: Eastern European states can no longer trust Vladimir Putin's claims. That's what Romania's foreign affairs minister says, as the Russian president's insisting Moscow isn't responsible for a drone which hit an apartment building in Galati. Two people were injured. A man whose son died after buying poison online from a man who admitted assisting suicide says he's disappointed he won't face trial in the UK. Kenneth Laws pleaded guilty to aiding 14 suicides in Canada, and he's been linked to 79 deaths here. South East Water says water's been restored to almost 6,500 customers in Kent, but around 800 are still without it, with the company saying the recent hot weather's affected supplies. In sport, Anthony Gordon says that he's always dreamed of being a Barcelona player after joining them from Newcastle in a deal worth almost £70 million. The England forward signed a five-year contract. Gordon's explained he's been learning Spanish for this moment.
5: I always wanted Barca. Barca, like I said then, is the biggest club on the planet. It's the stuff I dreamed of as a child. It really is a dream come true. To play for Barcelona is the biggest dream possible.
3: And Premier League winners Arsenal will try to win the Champions League tonight for the first time. The side's taking on holders Paris Saint-Germain in Budapest. That's the latest. I'm Laura Safe.

0: If you're wide awake right now, that makes at least two of us. Hello, I'm Derek Holman with another programme of music and humorous chat. Welcome to you all. If you're comfortable, we can get started.
1: Okay.
2: Hello, hello, hello, hello, hello, hello, hello, hello, hello, hello, hello, hello, hello, hello, hello, hello, hello, hello, hello, hello, hello, hello, hello, hello, hello, hello, hello, hello, hello, hello, hello, hello, hello, hello, hello, hello, hello,
3: hello, hello,
0: Good morning, everybody. If you can't sleep and wondering what to do next, why not join our party for the following 58 minutes? We have wakey-wakey music and complimentary chat just for you. 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

Kenny Ball and I Love You Samantha getting us underway this morning. I wonder if we have any Samanthas listening. You never know, do you? Now, it might be very early in the morning, but boy, have we got some good tracks for you. And we just hope you've got the stamina to keep up with us. We've got a deal here. You listen and we play the music.

There he is, having his own little party. Gary, US bonds, and quarter to three. I wonder if he has ever got into financial instruments or stuff like that. You never really do. No, do you? Now, you can send your emails, by the way, with suggestions, comments, etc., etc., to IT people. That's I for Insomniacs, T for Toolkit. 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And if you've got any sort of suggestions or ideas or whatever, we'll be only too pleased to sort of have a little think about how we can incorporate it in future programmes. Chiffon's time. They've decided he's a sweet-talking guy.

I never get fed up with that one. Greetings to our listeners, by the way, who might be tuning in outside the Ipswich Hospital. We know we get people sort of tuning in from the most obscure places. Though I don't think we've actually had anybody tune in from the North and South Poles yet, but give it time. 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You can join in with the rest of the world that does. And you can hear us on hri.org.uk. We're on the air 24 hours a day, would you believe? I tell you what, it's pretty exhausting stuff.

Ah, there they go, trotting into the distance there. Now, we'll be having a speedy three contest before too long. This is the briefest of brief quizzes. It's over and done with before you realise it started. So it'll be along in a couple of tracks' time if you wish to sort of, you know, dangle your grey matter around and wiggle it around and show it off and whatever. Hey, look over here, I'm Brainy. That's the place to be then. The Speedy 3 contest, along, as I say, in a couple of records' time. Meanwhile, we're off to listen to Ha Ha and The Sun Always Shines on TV. What about radio? The poor relation.

Zaha with plenty of oomph. Yes, they're full of life this morning, aren't they? On that fellow in the corner over there, look. Anyway, if you can't sleep, don't worry. This is the whole object of the programme. And if you want to get a programme sort of mentioned tonight on our request programme, if you can struggle to your Hospedia device and dial the push buttons for star 800, you can get your name in the queue for a request played after 8 p.m. tonight, although we do hope you get discharged later today, and then you can listen to us from home, as we mentioned earlier on, hri.org.uk. Beach Boys time.

A brief reminder of the Californian sunshine, the Beach Boys there. OK, speedy quiz, speedy three, here we go. What's the name of the princess voiced by Cameron Diaz in the Shrek films? That's your first question. The second one, in an Indian restaurant, what type of dessert is kulfi? Hope I've pronounced that correctly. And lastly, which bank was bought down by rogue trader Nick Leeson? So that's your speedy three. You've got quite a lot of time to think about that lot. As I say, before it's all over. Yes. Now, here's an almost appropriate tune. Several hours late, but never mind. Wilson Pickett. And he's still in the midnight hour.

Dear old Wilson there, still picking it. OK, the Babies were a British rock group best known for their songs Isn't It Time and Every Time I Think of You. Both songs were composed by Jack Conrad and Ray Kennedy and each reached number 13 on the US Billboard Hot 100. The group signed a contract that was the highest ever for a new musical act in the 1970s. Oh, I didn't know that. Two studio albums, The Babies and Broken Heart, went without incident and were well received. However, after numerous lineup changes, the group broke up in 1981.

the babies, and every time I think of you. Wow, some power in that. I like that. Right time of day to play it as well. Okay, next we have the perils of being a stand-up comic who wears a licorice all sorts costume with no backside to it and who then shares a cramped dressing room with a professional fire eater. These details are highlighted by a cautionary tale from the Sheffield Journal. Bob Berry, a Sheffield comic with a bare-bottom costume, was sharing the billing with a fire eater at a stag night outside Birmingham. "I was just slipping into my suit and had to bend down to put my shoes back on," he told the Journal. The fire eater was making sure all his gear was working. He lit up one of his torches and spat some liquid paraffin onto it. "Unluckily for me, the flames flew in my direction and hit me on the backside. It may sound funny now, but I can assure you it was no laughing matter. It hurt like H-E-double-L, and I should have gone to hospital. But I was due to go on stage any minute, and we all know the show has to go on."

1927. And that's when I think of you. Right, now then, we did mention the Speedy 3, well, earlier on. Now you thought, oh, well, he's forgotten all about it. He's been and gone. What was it all about? Well, it was, what is the name of the princess voiced by Cameron Diaz in the Shrek films? The answer to that is Princess Fiona. The second question was, an Indian restaurant, what type of dessert is kulfi? And the answer to that is ice cream. Ooh. And lastly, which bank was bought down by rogue trader Nick Leeson? Well, I'm sure you knew all about that. That was Barings Bank. And you remember there's all these jokes at the time about the bank having lost its bearings and all that sort of stuff. Yeah. Yeah, well, that's it then. That's it for another day. You know, the excitement comes and goes, doesn't it? Oh, here's Frankie Vaughan. And he's going to tell us it's all about one.

0: We were all feeling very, very depressed this morning. You've all come in and you've cheered us all up, and it's absolutely brilliant. And you do a wonderful job. I'd like to take this opportunity to say thanks very much for all that you do for all the patients in hospital.
1: Now, we have another silly story for you here about church attendance. Maybe a subject you didn't expect to hear of at this time of day. Church attendance may not be what it was, but in the parish of Attenborough, Nottinghamshire, St Mary's Church is guaranteed at least one worshipper on Sundays. That's Bramble, the black and white cat. Bramble doesn't have far to come. She lives in the churchyard and, says the Nottingham Evening Post, she attends every service, usually sitting on somebody's lap in the congregation. She's done so for years, said a parishioner who recalls meeting Bramble at a memorial service last autumn. She rushed in, obviously late like a white rabbit, and squeezed into the partly open door. As the vicar began his sermon, Bramble moved to sit in front of his lectern. The vicar said hello to Bramble, who then sat dead still until the sermon was over. Such devotion has earned Bramble rewards on earth. She apparently has a cartoon strip dedicated to her in the Attenborough Parish magazine. Ah, isn't that just sweet? Here's Amy Winehouse for us all.

that's it. She'd have gone, I think she'd have gone really big international if she'd have lasted longer somehow. Anyway, that's full of maybes, isn't it? Where are we next? Well, if you think we should wake up because we've missed an idea here on the Insomniacs Toolkit, please email us on itpeople, all one word, at gmx.com. Simple as that, yes. I can't think of anything else to say, actually, other than this is Madison Ward and Mama Bear. And they sound rather like this.

Oh, that was different. I like that. Yes, now then, we're going back in time to the 1930s and so on, when girls were it girls. They're a little bit ahead of the Insomniacs toolkit, I fear. But anyway, these days, of course, things have moved on a bit. And we now have IT people, so therefore it runs across the genders. You have no idea what I'm going on about, have you, really? OK, well, there's 10 steps here, or rather 8 steps, to becoming an IT person. You stop trying to please everyone, just be yourself and do your own thing. And secondly, you be approachable. Third, you memorise design and labels and names by heart. Four, you show people you're the life of the party, but very prickly about which ones to go to. And six, confidence is key. And seven, acknowledge your faults. Oh, hard times here. And number eight, value your allies. And if you can do that lot, you're a better man than me, Gunga Din.

better and better, doesn't it? Now, Hitler has been struck off a list of honorary citizens in Wurzen, one of thousands of German towns which bestowed the honour on the Nazi leader during the Third Reich. Somehow or another, in Wurzen, the matter had been forgotten. Oh, tut-tut. Michael Jackson. Don't stop until you get enough.

that must be the milkman dropping off the milk for the breakfast crew. That signals to me it's time to say thank you for your company. I'll be back at the same time, same place tomorrow. Now, don't forget you can get your request played between 8 and 10 tonight by dialing star 800 or Ipswich 704-666. 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So this is Derek Holman saying good night, good morning, and goodbye.

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3: From the Sky News Centre at 6, the US Defence Secretary's appeared to support Donald Trump's demands of Iran, outlined ahead of a meeting on whether to extend a ceasefire. The President has once again repeated his desire for Tehran to agree not to have a nuclear weapon. He also wants the immediate reopening of the Strait of Hormuz. Pete Hegseth's backed those comments at a defence summit in Singapore.
4: We still have global obligations to ensure that, say, Iran doesn't get a nuclear weapon. We're supercharging our defence industrial base so that we're building 2x, 3x, 4x the munitions. Status as of right now is that any deal will be a good deal.
3: The president of Romania says a drone strike on Thursday night is the most serious in the country since Russia's aggression against Ukraine. Nicosia Dan and Volodymyr Zelensky have agreed to accelerate their cooperation to produce drones that can be rapidly deployed. This resident in Galati describes what she heard on Thursday.
5: When I heard the bang, I didn't even know which way to run. I jumped out of bed and rushed to my husband because he's sick. The fright is sinking in even more now as I realise that this disaster just passed right over us.
3: A man whose son died after buying poison online says he's angry the man who admitted assisting suicide won't face trial in the UK. Kenneth Laws pleaded guilty to aiding 14 suicides in Canada, and he's been linked to 79 deaths here. Around 800 homes and businesses in Kent are still without water. South East Water says supplies have been restored, though, to almost 6,500 customers. Novak Djokovic has been knocked out of the French Open tennis in the third round by teenager João Fonseca. The Brazilian, 20 years younger than Djokovic, came from two sets down to win 3-2. And Arsenal will attempt to win the Champions League tonight for the first time when they take on holders Paris Saint-Germain in Budapest. The Premier League winners lost their only previous final 20 years ago. That's the latest. I'm Kat Suave.

Wake up to something new in the mornings. With all the greatest hits. And everything you need to know to get you through the day. The Mark Ely Breakfast Show. It's right here every

What a beautiful pop record that is. Belinda Carlisle, We Dream the Same Things, We Want the Same Things. It's Hospital Radio, starting this hour then on The Breakfast Show. Morning, Mark Healy with you. Played you Soul Asylum and Runaway Train before that. Right, on the way then, I have music to play for you from the Lightning Seeds. Remember those guys from the 90s? And a beautiful song from Dan and Shay featuring Justin Bieber. The song is called 10,000 Hours. I'll get that on in the next 10 minutes. And of course, we're all about the eclectic mix of music that we have in our record library. Something we are very, very proud of, my friends. But also, we are here for you guys, the patients, the staff and the visitors at the hospital. And it's all about the request show. This is basically where we hand the radio control over to you guys. You are choosing the songs on our evening request shows, 8 through till 10 weekdays. And of course, on Sunday night, you can get your favourite song played on the request show. And as we're friends, if you don't tell anybody, I will tell you how you can get ahead of the game and get your request played on the request show this evening. Something I would love to do, and I will, in the next few minutes. So stick around. I will tell you how after the Rolling Stones.

on a beautiful record. Dan and Shay featuring Justin Bieber and 10,000 Hours on The Breakfast Show here from your bedside friend, Hospital Radio. Morning. Mark with you, playing your eclectic mix as you spread your toast. Stick your milk in your tea, whatever you're doing. Or if you're still just waking up and you're a little bit drowsy-eyed, like me, because I'm not really a morning person, which is a bit strange considering I present The Breakfast Show. But you know what? It's a pleasure, my friends, a pleasure. And speaking of pleasures, shortly I will play you The Beautiful South, a beautiful track from those guys called A Little Time. I think you know the one I mean. And right now, I kind of feel the need to play something from the 90s, a classic pop record to wake us up and open up those eyes. And this one should do the trick. Lightning Seeds now, and Lucky You.

You know what? It's been a few years since I played that one. Lightning Seeds, Unlucky You. Everyone remembers the Lightning Seeds, but they don't tend to remember that song because there was lots of big songs in their repertoire, but somehow, and I don't know why, that one seems to get forgotten. So nice to bring that one back on the playlist. Hello, Mark with you on The Breakfast Show. It's your bedside friend. It's Hospital Radio. Hey, thanks for tuning in. Hope your ears are enjoying the song so far. If not, I guarantee that there's something for everybody on this show. We play an eclectic mix of music, and many have said that we hold the best, and we do like to boast about it. We do. We hold the best record library of music anywhere in Suffolk. In fact, I would probably say in East Anglia. Hundreds of thousands of songs, from vinyls to tapes to the latest digital music. We have got them all. And if you want to put us to the test, here we go. Grab a pen and some paper, a banana skin, something to write on. Not your bed sheets, though. I really don't want to. I don't want to take responsibility for that, you know. I'll be in trouble. But make a note of this number, star 800. It's the free phone number you can call from your bedside, from that white telephone. 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And if you've got one of those really clever smart speakers, you can just shout at it, play Hospital Radio Ipswich. And you know what? It will do exactly that. But those are the numbers you need. Call us up any time of the day. Leave us a message on our voicemail service. Speak clearly with your name, your request and your ward that you're on. Or if you're at home, tell us whatever you like. You can tell us what the weather's like outside if you want. I don't mind. But do leave us your request, your favourite song. And if you want to dedicate it to someone, give us the details. And then tune into the request show tonight from 8 o'clock to hear your requests. Thank you for doing that.

What a song that is. The Beautiful South and A Little Time on your Bedside Friend Hospital Radio. Morning, it's Mark with you. Waking up with you, probably. Unless, of course, you've been up for hours and I don't know. Some people do. Some people get up really early, go to bed, have a... Are you one of these people like a lot of people do in Europe, where you have a little siesta in the afternoon? I've been doing that recently and you know what? I feel so much better for it. I can totally see why people grab a nap for an hour around 3 o'clock in the afternoon. And it used to frustrate me when I was on holiday. I was thinking, oh, the bakery's shut for an hour. Why are people sleeping? It's the daytime. I totally get it now. I totally get it now. Why wouldn't you? Now, moving on, we are all about the music, so let's play some more. And from her debut album, you may well have heard a while back that this particular lady came into my show. She's done a couple of live broadcasts, a couple of live sets right here in the Hospital Radio studios. Her name is Jade Magine. She's not long released, well, I say fairly recently released her debut album, which is called 2060. And if you don't know Jade, she appeared on The Voice. She got to the semi-finals on Team Kylie. I was really hoping, being a friend of mine, that she might have just sorted me out there and maybe we could have gone for coffee with Kylie, you know? I'd love to know how she takes her coffee. Not that I'm going to find out. Anyway, we digress. But Jade is so, so talented. A beautiful, soulful voice. And from Ipswich herself, do support her. Listen to her debut album. There's loads of her tracks on streaming music sites. You can find her on YouTube. You can find her pretty much anywhere. iTunes. Have a listen to some of her tracks. They're so emotional and they're very much from the heart. Taken from that debut album, 2060. This is the beautiful Jade Magine. I hope you enjoy it.

Love that song, Shake It Up, Jade Magine from her debut album 2060, which is available pretty much everywhere now. Support your local talent in Suffolk. It's a good, good tune. Now, welcome to The Breakfast Show. Thank you for tuning in. There is so much going on, by the way, on Hospital Radio today. From, well, there's just loads going on. From 7 o'clock tonight, you will find Derek Holman here with another stretch. Basically, Derek does pretty much what we all do. We go and delve deep in the record library, find some of the best here at Hospital Radio, and we play all those songs. And Derek knows a lot about music. Tim is here a bit later on this morning from 10 o'clock with the library. Equally as good. Tim has been here a very long time and he knows where to find the tracks. He knows where to find the hits and he will play them. 10 o'clock this morning here on your Bedside Friends. Right, it's a song that I always thought was produced and sung just for magicians. Turns out it's not. Steve Miliband on the Hospital Radio Breakfast Show. This is Abracadabra.

King of Pop on Hospital Radio Breakfast, Michael Jackson and Billie Jean. Hello, it's Mark with you. If you'd like to get a request on the show for tonight for our evening request program, 8 through till 10, you can do so right now by calling star 800 Ipswich 704666. Leave us a message on the voicemail service and we will pick those up a bit later on in the day and we will make sure that your requests are played on the show this evening. We'd love you to get involved because that's what we're here for. And speaking of getting involved, keep your eyes peeled because the latest Hospital Radio Guide and Hospital Radio Information Magazine is out and about. You will find it on the wards, you will find it in South Wards Reception, round North Wards. And if you can't find a copy, ask one of the nurses, pop your head round at the nurses' station and ask them if they've got a copy. If they haven't, they will call us and we will bring one down to you. And it's well worth a look because not only can you find out all about your favourite local hospital radio presenters,

0: what an absolute beautiful record. The Everly Brothers and All I Have to Do Is Dream. One of my mum's favourite songs of all time. And you can see why. Absolutely beautiful, that record. Really love it. Now, coming up before the news headlines, which are here at the top of the hour, I will play music from Shania Twain. And shall I tell you what else, or shall I just leave it as a surprise? Maybe I'll make you wait just a sec.
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What a tune that is. 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Classic country music there from Shania Twain on The Breakfast Show, Morning Hospital Radio. So much to look forward to today, you know. Don't forget, our man is here at 1 o'clock today. Why would you not join Chris Thorne and the Lunchtime Jukebox? 1 through till 2, he's got all the best music to get you through lunchtime. Probably comes with a small warning that you will probably sort of tap your feet, maybe burst into song, and certainly it will put a smile on your face. And then why not join Patrick Ease? He's here with a gentle breeze from 4 through till 5, taking you kind of up to tea time, and then you've just got a couple of hours to wait until the evening request show. So much going on, you would know exactly what is going on if you had a copy of that patient guide. So all the more reason to grab one, because our current schedule is situated in there. You will find out exactly what's going on at Hospital Radio at all times of the day, because there's something special, there's something for everybody, and there's definitely something for you. Just saying. Right, news headlines are coming up at the top of the hour. Right now, gonna play this. He still doesn't know how to spell his name right, but we'll let him off because he does a blinding good pop song. This is The Weeknd

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3: From the Sky News Centre at 7, Donald Trump's White House meeting to make a final decision on whether to extend a ceasefire with Iran appears to have ended with few new details. The president said Tehran must agree to never have a nuclear weapon and the Strait of Hormuz be reopened. Iranian Foreign Ministry spokesman Esmail Baghaiz appeared to play down any progress made last night as he spoke to a local news channel.
4: The agreement has not been finalised yet. Other points have been mentioned, like the nuclear issue. I emphasise we are focused on the end of the war at this point and are not discussing the details of the nuclear plan.
3: Vladimir Putin's denied a drone which hit an apartment block in Romania on Thursday night was Russian. NATO and EU allies have condemned the incident, while Sir Keir Starmer says it was a serious violation of the alliance's airspace. A study suggests younger women who suffer from insomnia are up to three times more likely to develop some types of cancer. Researchers in America found those aged under 50 who had issues with their sleep were far more at risk of developing hormone-related tumours. Hundreds of people are expected to join a so-called surface watch of the water for signs of the Loch Ness monster in the Scottish Highlands. An annual search invites visitors and enthusiasts to take part. In sport, Novak Djokovic doesn't know if he'll return to Roland Garros after suffering a shock third-round defeat at the French Open against teenager Joao Fonseca. The 19-year-old fought from two sets down to take a five-set victory in Paris. Djokovic praised Fonseca's comeback.
5: Tough one for me to lose, being two sets to love up. But huge credit to Joao for really deserving to win the match. I think he, without a doubt, was a better player in important moments.
3: And Arsenal fans are dreaming of lifting the Champions League trophy for the first time in their history tonight. They're taking on the current holders Paris Saint-Germain in Budapest. That's the latest. I'm Kat Suave.

Hospital Radio Ipswich, your bedside friend, is Mark Ealy with you on The Breakfast Show. Don't forget then, if you've not got a copy of our latest patient guide, there's so much in there to keep you entertained. Not only do you have a bio and some pictures so you can put a face to the name of the voices here at Hospital Radio Ipswich, but there's quizzes and, of course, the latest schedule for you to keep up to date with all your favourite shows. You can grab a copy by asking one of the nurses to get in touch, or you can contact us yourself, 01473 704 666. Leave a message on our voicemail service and we can get a copy to you. Just let us know where you are, where you're listening, and where you're located on the ward, and we'll do our best to get a copy to you as soon as possible. It's Hospital Radio Ipswich.

0: morning, then. It's Mark Ely with you on The Breakfast Show. 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Every Tuesday, the Memory Lane Cafe takes place. It's the meeting place on Limerick Close in Ipswich. 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For more information, contact Tina right now on 07742 300293. 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

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Not only do you have a bio and some pictures so you can put a face to the name of the voices here at Hospital Radio Ipswich, but there's quizzes and, of course, the latest schedule for you to keep up to date with all your favourite shows. You can grab a copy by asking one of the nurses to get in touch, or you can contact us yourself, 01473 704 666. 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Just let us know where you are, where you're listening, and where you're located on the ward, and we'll do our best to get a copy to you as soon as possible. 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

0: 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If you'd like to find out more information, you can contact Tina right now on this number, 07742 300 293. 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

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If you'd like to get in touch now, star 800 from the terminal beside your bed. 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The request show returns from 8 o'clock this evening here at Hospital Radio Ipswich. And every Monday, Suffolk Carers Natter takes place. It's a chance for family carers aged 55 plus to come and just enjoy some you time, share some experiences and make new friends and enjoy a cuppa and a cake along the way. The event takes place at the Unity Centre on Meredith Road in Ipswich between 10am and 12pm. For more information, you can call this number, 01449 707 030. Mondays, it's all about Suffolk Carers Natter, your bedside friend. 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
3: From the Sky News Centre at 8, Donald Trump's held a meeting with his top team to make what he calls a final determination about a deal with Iran. Before entering the Situation Room, the US president repeated his demands for Tehran to not develop a nuclear weapon and reopen the Strait of Hormuz. We haven't heard the outcome of those discussions yet, but his defence secretary, Pete Hegseth, says his boss would only want the best results.
4: Patience. The president's patient. He's only going to get a great deal, and I know we'll get a great deal. That's not any deal, that's a great deal. And he's resolute in that, which I think is what the world would want the President of the United States to be.
3: It's thought women under 50 who suffer from insomnia could be at a higher risk of certain types of cancer. A study by researchers in America suggests those who don't sleep well are more likely to be diagnosed with breast cancer. Israel's been blacklisted as a country suspected of committing sexual violence in war zones. A United Nations report cites verified multiple conflict-related incidents last year. Hundreds of people in Kent are still without water as the hot weather continues to affect supplies from South East Water. Some businesses have closed and nearly 500,000 bottles of water have been delivered to customers, GP surgeries and care homes. Teenage tennis star Joao Fonseca says there's more chance of a surprise winner at the French Open after he knocked out 24-time Grand Slam champion Novak Djokovic. The 19-year-old fought back for a 5-set victory at Roland Garros. After going 2 sets down, Fonseca thought he had no chance of progressing.
5: Actually, I was not even believing myself. I mean, it was tough to play against him in the heat. He was destroying me. I mean, if I hit it hard, he was the ball is coming back harder.
3: And Arsenal will attempt to lift the Champions League trophy for the first time ever later. The Premier League winners take on holders Paris Saint-Germain in Budapest. That's the latest. I'm Kat Suave.

Good morning, everyone. This is John Joe back with you with another edition of the Saturday Breakfast Show, keeping you company until 10 o'clock, where Brian and his good times will be here for you as they are every week. It's Saturday, the 30th of May. It's the final show for the Saturday Breakfast for May. So let's kick off, shall we, with a bit of Elton.

Elton John and I'm Still Standing Here for you on Hot Radio, which is kicking us off for this week. Elton, that song back from 1983. We'll stick in the 80s after I tell you what's coming up in today's show. We'll have a look at the Champions League final happening later on today as the domestic football season comes to a close across Europe. We'll take a look back at the charts as well in the second hour. We'll go from 1959 all the way down to 2021. We will have some back-to-back soul. We'll have Under the Covers in this first hour as well. I will also take a look back from 20 years, 25 years and a day ago to the playoff final between Ipswich and Barnsley. But to keep the music going, between all that, between now and 10, we'll have a bit of Chris Isaak.

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Did you wear white socks with those strange grey shoes? And do you have Michael Jackson's Thriller in your LP collection at home? 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

Soft Cell. It just stops. Soft Cell, Tainted Love for you from 1981. Before that, Chris Isaak from 89 with Wicked Game. And we're going back to 89 now for a request. Regular listener Nancy, she's off on her Holly Bob shortly. She's packing today. She goes away on Monday. She wants to get in the mood for it, so she'd like to have a little bit of Labada by Kamoa, also from 89. Younger listeners might know this for a Jennifer Lopez song.

Moa and Labada for Nancy listening at home, getting ready to pack to go on her Holly Bobs, and I'm sure she already has. But don't forget, if you want to take us on the go with you, make sure you download the HR Ipswich app from your Apple App Store or your Google Play Store if you have an Android phone, and you can take us with us on the move. You can also make requests like Nancy's just done as well. We're going to leave the 80s, we're going to go back to 79 now with a bit of Boogie Wonderland.

Earth, Wind & Fire, Boogie Wonderland here for Hoss Radio, which has just gone 23 minutes past 8. Let's go back now for the biggest selling song of 1970, shall we? It was Mungo Jerry.

Mungo Jerry, and in the summertime here for your host radio Ipswich, we're going to go back now to 1963, the song that was the Christmas number one in that particular year. It's not quite here yet, we've got a summer to go through first. Going back to 1963 is the Fab Four, and I Want to Hold Your Hand.

The Beatles from 1963, and I Want to Hold Your Hand. We have a new show on Hoss Radio Ipswich. We have a new show at 8 o'clock every Tuesday. Dr. NJ and her feel-good tunes will keep you company for an hour between 8 and 9 o'clock. I'm sure it will be much better than the previous show that used to go out on a Tuesday. Anyway, songs I used to play on a Tuesday night. I used to play a little bit of Roy Orbison, so let's have him now, shall we?

Jack Johnson and Better Together. Before that, Roy Orbison and I Drove All Night. Do make sure you catch Dr. NJ's Feel Good Anthems every Tuesday evening at 8 o'clock. It's that time of the week. There's not a lot going on, but we'll take a look back on a couple of bits of sporting action throughout history involving Ipswich. And we'll also take a look at what else has been going on in the sporting world for you as well. We go back 26 years to the 29th of May 2000. Were you one of the 73,427 people that saw Ipswich Town 4, Barnsley 2 in the final playoff game at Wembley Stadium, the old Wembley Stadium as it was? Ipswich returned to the Premier League for the first time in over in 5 years, finally getting through the playoffs when they went 1-0 down to a Richard Wright own goal. Tony Mowbray would equalise in the 28th minute. Richard Naylor, Marcus Stewart and Royce Premiership were the other Town goals. Craig Hignett got a penalty for Barnsley as well to make it 4-2. On this day in history in Ipswich, back in 2003, the heights, well, the difference 3 years would make. Ipswich Town would exit administration following their relegation back down to what was then Division One. There's a reason for the music. Another what would turn out to be a dark day came 15 years later in 2018 as Ipswich Town would confirm the appointment of Paul Hurst as their new manager, replacing Mick McCarthy. Slightly happier news in 2024. Current Town boss Kieran McKenna would sign a new 4-year contract to keep him to the club until the summer of 2028. Going else in the sporting world as well, it is the French Open. Still ongoing. Some big names dropping out of that one. There will be a new name on the title. Some transfer news for you. English winger Anthony Gordon has moved from Newcastle United to Barcelona. And he's back. Jose Mourinho is back as manager at Real Madrid. It's also the Isle of Man TT this coming week as well, if that's your poison. And next weekend it is the Monaco Grand Prix. We'll talk about that next week. But the reason for the music, it's not a coronation going on, it's the Champions League final. Tonight in Budapest, English champions Arsenal face French champions and reigning Champions League holders Paris Saint-Germain. If Arsenal win, they will win their first ever European Champions League trophy. And that brings you all up to date on the sport going on this weekend. Next weekend, obviously, as I say, we'll talk about the Monaco Grand Prix. It's also the Abseil here at Hospital at Ipswich Hospital, rather. So we'll have a bit of few bits and pieces around that as well. But I mentioned the Isle of Man. Obviously, Isle of Man famous for the TT, being a little bit of a tax haven. It's also famous, of course, for these boys.

The Bee Gees, rather, and Tragedy, their number one hit from 1979. It was covered back in 1998 by the pop group Steps. Their single also got to number one back in 1998, and it is currently the 87th best-selling single, or their version is the 87th best-selling single of all time here in the UK. But it was released as a double A-side with this song. We will go under the covers after Steps.

Steps and Heartbeat from 1998 for you. We are going back now to 1999 for our Under the Covers for this week. The song in question was first written and recorded by Stevie Wonder back in 1997. The song takes inspiration from Wonder's brief relocation to Ghana following a car accident in 1973, which made him reconsider his career within the music industry. The time spent in Ghana gave Stevie Wonder a newfound love of humanity and the world around him. The song implies for a partner whose love does not diminish. The song is as. The song appears on Stevie Wonder's 18th studio album, Songs in the Key of Life, which also includes Sir Duke and Isn't She Lovely. The song was covered by George Michael and Mary J. Blige back in 1999 as part of George Michael's first ever greatest hits album, Ladies and Gentlemen, The Best of George Michael. The song was a hit in the UK and around Europe, but was not released in the US due to Michael's arrest the year prior. It hit number four here in the UK and has sold over 400,000 copies. It is not the first time George Michael has covered a Stevie Wonder track, as he'd previously covered They Won't Go When I Go for his 1990 album, Listen Without Prejudice, Volume 1. Here he is alongside Mary J. Blige, George Michael, and with As, this week's Under the Covers.

George Michael and Mary J. Blige as this week's Under the Covers. We have had a fair few runs of musical legends in this first hour. We kicked off with Elton John. We've had the Beatles. We've had Roy Orbison. We have had George Michael. We've had the Bee Gees. Let's finish off, shall we? Take us up to the news. Will be Eric Clapton.

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2: From the Sky News Centre at 9, the US Defence Secretary says any deal with Iran would be a good deal and America has a global obligation to ensure Tehran doesn't get a nuclear weapon. Pete Hegseth's comments come as a White House meeting was held by Donald Trump to decide whether to extend a ceasefire. Mr. Trump's demanding the Strait of Hormuz be reopened. Here's our US correspondent David Blevins.
3: If at the end of the day President Trump has no tangible benefit to point to other than the reopening of the Strait of Hormuz, which was open until he decided to go to war with Iran, this isn't going to be an easy deal for him to sell.
2: A teenager has been charged with the murder of a 15-year-old in Hackney in East London. It's understood Brian David Saldarriaga was stabbed after a fight broke out at a house party on Monday evening. Israel and Russia have been named on a UN blacklist of countries suspected of committing sexual violence in conflict zones. Israeli officials deny the findings, while Moscow hasn't yet commented. Women under the age of 50 who have insomnia are more likely to develop hormone-related tumours. A study in America found those with trouble sleeping are at a greater risk of getting breast, uterine or ovarian cancer. Alexander Zverev has become the new favourite to win the French Open after some big-name exits at Roland Garros. Novak Djokovic crashed out in the third round, following world number one Jannik Sinner out of the tournament. Second seed Zverev will take on Jesper de Jong next, and he says that's all he's focused on.
4: I know I'm playing de Jong tomorrow, who's won six matches here, and that's my focus. I know who I'm playing next. That's the only thing that I can control. The matches that I have in front of me and everything else will fall into place.
2: And Bukayo Saka says he's determined to help Arsenal lift the Champions League trophy later. His side take on current holders Paris Saint-Germain in the final in Budapest this evening. That's the latest.
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6: Welcome back to the second hour of this edition of the Saturday Breakfast Show. Me, Jonjo, keeping you company for another 58 minutes or so until Brian and his good times will take over. We had a fair few musical legends. Let's have a doctor in the house now, shall we? Dr. Feelgood kicks us off for this first hour.

Dr. Feelgood, Milk and Alcohol. How was the last time you heard that one, hey? 1979, a top 10 hit for them back then. We'll have a few more like that, hopefully between now and the end of the show. But it's time, as we do every week, let's go and have some back-to-back soul, shall we? Two absolute legends, two songs from the 60s, starting off in 1964 with Marvin Gaye and How Sweet It Is to Be Loved By You.

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the Queen of Soul herself, Aretha Franklin, with Think, for you back from 1968, and before that, from 1964, the Prince of Soul, Marvin Gaye, and How Sweet It Is to Be Loved by You. Make sure you catch Patrick in the Soul Lounge at 8 p.m. this evening if you are a fan of soul or just easy, good listening music. We'll have more soul same time next week. We'll have a look back through the charts in just a second. The other side of Ian Drury and the Blockheads, Reasons to Be Cheerful, not part one or part two, part three.

Ian Drury and the Blockheads. Reasons to be Cheerful, Part 3. Here for you on Hoss Radio, which has just gone 9:15 on Saturday, the 30th of May. We're going to take a look back at the charts now, and we kick off back in 2021. Sorry, a song that was the second best-selling song of the year of 2021, and has been streamed over 2.3 billion times on Spotify since it was released. Number one this day back in 2021 came from American artist Olivia Rodrigo, and Good For You.

0: handle easily.
1: Olivia Rodrigo and Good For You, No One This Day, back in 2021. We go back now to 2013, a song that has Noel Edmonds to thank for it to be where it is. Back in 2007, artist and music producer Shahid Khan, better known as Naughty Boy, appeared on Deal or No Deal. He won £44,000 during his stint on Deal or No Deal, which helped him buy new recording equipment and a studio in his parents' garden shed in Watford. Roll on, 6 years later, he'd be topping the charts alongside Sam Smith with the song, which sounds much better when you sing it, called La La La.

Naughty Boy and Sam Smith, La La La, number one this day back in 2013, a massive song across the world, selling over 2 million copies in the States alone. Our next stop for the charts for this week takes us back to 2008, a song that was written by American artist Ne-Yo. He also helped produce it, but it's not him singing, it's Rihanna. Number one this day back in 2008 was Take a Bow.

0: now.
1: The song topping the charts this day back in 12 years prior to 19 saw England hope that year. The song topping the charts on this day back in 1992 topped the charts, written by and David Baddiel. Came from Ian Brody of the actually the inspiration from the tournament Football's Coming Home, Baddiel and the Lightning Seeds and Frank Skinner. Don't forget.
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Frank Skinner, David Baddiel, and the Lightning Seat with three lines and up, and Good, Bad, and Everything in Between. Our next stop off for the charts this week takes us back 12 years to 1984. Top of the charts this day back in 1984 was Wham and Wake Me Up Before You Go-Go.

Wham! With their first Wake Me Up Before You Go-Go, the music bet is where they first wore the Choose Any 80s Party. They back in 1988, but released in the UK and across Europe of 1975. Topping the charts was Tammy Wynette and...

Tammy Wynette and Stand By Your Man, topping the charts this day back in 1975. We go back now to 1968 with a song that was re-released back in 1974 in the UK, but topped the charts when it first came out in 68. It didn't top the charts in the US as it was held off topping the charts by Otis Redding and Sitting on the Dock of the Bay. Topping the charts, however, in the UK was Gary Puckett and the Union Gap with Young Girl. Yeah!

Gary Puckett and the Union Gap, Young Girl, top of the charts on this day back in 1968. Our final look back at the charts takes us back to 1959 and a song first released by Hank Snow, the Singing Ranger, and his Rainbow Ranch Boys, first released back in 1952. It's not that version. We have the version from the King of Rock and Roll himself, Elvis Presley, topped the charts on this day back in 1959 with a full Such As I.

Elvis Presley topping the charts this day back in 1959 with A Fool Such As I, and that rounds up our chart look back for this week. We'll do that all again same time next week. But we've got about 13 minutes until the news at 10 o'clock, so we'll try and squeeze in at least a couple of decent tracks. The first one comes from Dire Straits.

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Bon Jovi, Living on a Prayer. Before that, we had Dire Straits and Sultans of Swing. In between, you had a little bit of a reminder of the Extreme Abseil happening next weekend, which is we'll have all about that next week's show as well. But to take us up to the news at 10 o'clock, it's the Osmonds and Crazy Horses. I'll see you next week.

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2: From the Sky News Centre at 10, Donald Trump's outlined his demands for Iran as he held talks with his national security advisers on ending the war. Iranian officials say a final understanding has not been reached with its nuclear program and the Strait of Hormuz key discussion points. US Defense Secretary Pete Hegseth's been speaking at a defense summit in Singapore.
3: We still have global obligations to ensure that, say, Iran doesn't get a nuclear weapon. We're supercharging our defense industrial base so that we're building 2x, 3x, 4x the munitions. Status as of right now is that any deal will be a good deal.
2: A teenager has been charged with the murder of a 15-year-old boy in East London. Brian David Saldarriaga was found with stab wounds following reports of disorder in Hackney on Monday. Younger women who suffer from insomnia are up to three times more likely to develop some types of cancer. Researchers in America found those aged under 50 who sleep badly were at a higher risk of being diagnosed with breast cancer in the next 5 years, while there's a 57% increased chance of ovarian cancer. Emma Birchley has more.
4: It's thought that insomnia could be disrupting hormone levels. Interestingly, though, no significant link for men with hormone-related cancers, so testicular, for example, prostate. But both sexes have increased risk of bowel cancer.
2: Universal Music Group has rejected an estimated £48 billion takeover offer. It was made by stakeholder investment company Pershing Square, but the entertainment giant says the deal was not in the best interests of shareholders, artists and songwriters. Novak Djokovic admitted he ran out of gas as he was knocked out of the French Open tennis. He was beaten by teenager Joao Fonseca in five sets last night. And Arsenal are hoping to achieve European success for a title which, until now, has remained out of reach. The club take on PSG in the Champions League final tonight. That's the latest. I'm Kat Suave.

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Enjoy great music, lively discussions, and the perfect start to your weekend. 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

just parked the DB5 up, hit the wrong button, the ejector sheet flew off, and I forgot I had a passenger inside. And a very good morning to the accident and emergency department. I hope you do a good job on that person I was with. Good morning, welcome along to the programmes of Hospital Radio Ipswich. We're absolutely bonkers up here, I can tell you.

0: And well, we're on to a little bit of a difference this morning here on the Good Times Radio Show. Yeah, we're going to go with a little bit of James Bond. And we're going to have a couple of little James Bond quizzes as well. Well, when I say quiz, basically all you got to do is guess the songs, really. And we've got all the collection from, Em sorted this out this week. And we've got Miss Moneypenny as well. She's my secretary this morning.
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8 minutes past the hour of 10 o'clock. Welcome along to Saturday morning. And of course, welcome along to the programmes here at Hospital Radio Switch. My name's Brian Davison here with you right away through till 10 o'clock this morning on this rather warm and sweaty day. But my word, isn't it looking good out there at the moment? Well, welcome along to Saturday the 30th of February. 30th of February. It's not February, it is May. 30th of May. And would you believe it's also International Day of the Potato? It's also National Water a Flower Day. And it's also National Hole in My Bucket Day as well. Wasn't that an interesting a little bit of information there for you? And of course, your star sign, if it's your birthday today, your star sign is Gemini and your birthstone is Emerald. Wow, what about that? Okay, so who are you celebrating your birthday with? Well, you're celebrating it with Stephen Gerrard. Now, he was, he was, I don't know what he's doing at the moment, but he was an English professional football manager and player. He used to play for Liverpool, didn't he? And he was also football manager of Aston Villa. Yeah. 46 years old today. CeeLo Green, remember him? He had a couple of hits. Crazy was one of them. And he's got a real strong voice. He's an American singer and record producer, born in Atlanta in the United States of America. He's 51 years old today. What about that, eh? Also, Duncan Jones. Now, he's an English film director, 55 years old today. And, of course, he was the son of David Bowie and Angela Bowie as well. Wow, interesting, isn't it? 55 years ago. Who else have we got here? An English chemist and astronaut who became the first British person and the first female to visit the MIR space station. That's Helen Sharman. She's 63 years old today. And, oh, we got one guy here. Oh, I think he's so funny. He's an English comedian, actor and writer. Yes, he would done Kevin and Perry Go Large, Harry Enfield and Chums. Remember that? Well, yeah. Harry Enfield, 65 years old today. It's hard to believe. Anyway, if it is your birthday, then many, many happy returns of the day. And, I think you deserve a cup of tea a little bit later on. So what else has gone on the programme? Well, we still have Grandad's old record box. That's coming up. We've got some great music. And also an awful lot of Bond themes as well. Right now, if you'd like a request or dedication this morning, very, very simple. Just go to our website, hri.org.uk, and hit that little box with Make a Request. And it's also on our app, the HR Ipswich app. And say hello to anybody out there. And we'd like to say hello to all the patients and staff of Ipswich Hospital and also Alborough Community Hospital. And of course, all our friends on internet land there, on your smart speakers and other various other ways you may be listening to us. Wireless set, but we have got Grandad's old record player. It's being mounted into the studio at the present moment. We'll be hearing more from that a little bit later on.

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0: Well, there you go. That's Lulu there. And, of course, the man with the golden gun. I was just trying to work out the year of that particular one. Got it down in all the information here, but anyway, we'll find out a little bit. Here we go. Man with the Golden Gun. Would you believe it? 1974, that particular one. So there you go. 52 years old today. Well, not necessarily today, but that was when Roger Moore was James Bond himself. And wonder what your favourite James Bond was. I think mine would have been... I'd put Roger Moore as second, but Sean Connery, I thought, wow, he was absolutely brilliant, weren't he? There was no doubt about that whatsoever. So there you go. Right, OK, what's the time? 10:20, and I think it's time for this.
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2: Do you remember those scratchy old 78s? They always seemed to get stuck, didn't they? Stuck, didn't they? Stuck.
3: Well, it's time to dust down an old scratchy 78.
2: Sharpen our stylus and get ready to hear this old vintage sound.
0: And yes, ladies and gentlemen, complete in the studio today, we have Grandad's old record player, complete with its big brass horn, sitting proudly in the studio. And it's all in one piece. We had our problems during the week. Didn't sound too good, but we've had a little bit of a technical issues with it. We've got the screwdrivers out and the spanners, and we think it's going to be okay. Okay. Now, we've put a brand new needle in and we've wound up the turntable, so that is all working well. We've even fixed the microphone up in front of the big horn. And we've found this old record out of his box by a guy called Frank Crumpet, or Crummit. Now, this is an old record. We think, I'm not too sure when it goes back to, but we think round about the early 30s. Now, Frank, he was an American singer, composer, and a radio entertainer. And he had a radio program with his wife, Julia Sanderson. And the two were sometimes called the ideal couple on the air. Isn't that nice? Now, he did have a few records. I don't know how many, but he did have some. Oh, he was an actor as well. But anyway, this particular one comes under the category of popular music. And it's called Get Away, Old Man, Get Away. So, without further ado... we better find out what this record's going to sound like. So, have we got it rolling on the turntable? We just got to switch the turntable on. Yeah, we got it rolling now. We got it rolling. So, we're going to gently drop the arm down on this record. And hopefully, if all technology goes correctly... we should hear some sounds. Let's see what happens. Can we drop it down now? Yeah. Ooh,

Well, there you go. That was Frank here, and he's Frank in his Krumit. And Get Away, Old Man, Get Away. I don't know, what a strange record that was. As I said, we think it was early part of the 30s, mainly because, hold on a second, let's just see if we can get this record off. Can we just get the arm off now? It's getting, that's better. Thank you very much. Yeah, because we think it's the 30s, mainly because Frank himself was actually born in 1889. Wow. And passed away in 1943. So there you go. So it must have been, wow, it's got to be well before. It's got to be at least the 30s. But anyway, more from Grandad's old record box a little bit later on.

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0: Wow, what a track that was. Going back to the first album, actually, of Paul McCartney. Just called Paul McCartney back then till, what, was it about 1971, something like that. That was called Maybe I'm Amazed. And before that, we heard the brand new single from Lake, who we shall be doing a week or so later on, because they've got a brand new album coming out as well next week. And that was a track called Hey Sam. Right, okay, what's this then?
1: Join Brian Davidson on Hospital Radio Ipswich for the ultimate James Bond song challenge. Can you name that tune?
0: Yeah, so what we're going to do, we're going to have a James Bond quiz this morning. We thought we'd do something a little bit different. Now, it's going to be an easy quiz. Well, I say it's going to be easy, you know, but it's not going to be difficult anyway, okay? Now, let me tell you what we're going to do. We're going to give you 10 questions. 10 song titles, should I say. And I'll go through it with you, okay? So there's not going to be complications. There's no prizes, there's no gifts or anything like that. You haven't got to text us, you haven't got to email us or anything like that. It's all for a bit of fun, okay? Now, we'll give you one bit of the song, and then we'll give you a couple of seconds to think about it, and then we'll tell you the title. And give yourself 1 point for each correct answer. A maximum of 10 points. And this is part one of two parts today. So you got the idea. Think so. Right, so let's get going, shall we?
1: 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Can you name that tune?
0: Right, so off we go then. Right, we're going on to our first one, and we're going back a few years to 1973. And it goes... After we got James out of the way. Get out of the way. Right. Nobody does it better. Right, do you know that one? Do you know the film? Here's the answer. It was in fact Carly Simon and Nobody Does It Better from The Spy Who Loved Me. Wow, what about that? On to number two. You were young. Any idea? Oh, yeah, you know it, don't you? You know it. There we are, the film of the same name. That was Paul McCartney and Wings. Until we dance into the fire, that fatal... Right, we're going on to number three, this is. Here is the answer. Meeting you. Duran Duran from the film from 1985, A View to a Kill. Number four. I'm not the ringer with the slick trigger finger for Her Majesty. Difficult that one. But this is the answer. Here was Jack White featuring Alicia Keys, Another Way to Die from the Quatrain Salons. Number five. Unlike men. Big famous one there, going back to 1971. Diamonds are forever. Yes, yeah, Shirley Bassey. Forever. Diamonds are. How you doing so far? On to number six. He's the man with the Midas touch. Shirley again. Yes, number six was Goldfinger. Goldfinger. Shirley again from 1964 that time. Number seven. Played this one earlier. Do you know it? From 1987, that is Aha and the Living Daylights. Number eight. He always runs was warm. Well, Sir Tom. Yes, Sir Tom Jones is the answer.
2: He strikes like thunderball.
0: Yeah, that was Thunderball. Number 9.
3: You can see so much in me, so much in me that's new.
0: Any idea? Wow. 1981, that's Sheena Easton. For Your Eyes Only.
4: But always hit.
0: Last one.
4: Cause the writing's on the wall.
0: From 2015, it was Spectrum, and of course Sam Smith doing that particular one, and Writing on the Wall. So how did you get on this morning? Was it easy? I thought it was flippin' hard. But a bit of fun in it. That's what we love to do, you know.
1: 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Can you name that tune?
0: Well, there you go. There was 10 questions there. If you got all 10, then you're absolute genius. I think, honestly, if you got about three right, I think you're very good at this, because it was quite difficult, I have to say. But we're going to do another one of those a little bit later on in the programme. It's now 20 minutes towards the hour of 11 o'clock. You're listening to the programmes of Hospital Radio Ipswich, broadcasting live from our studios here at Heath Road Hospital in Ipswich. And, of course, broadcasting to all the patients and all the staff up here at Ipswich Hospital. Good morning to you. And, of course, all the patients and staff at Albrook Community Hospital as well. And, of course, all our friends and listeners out there in internet land, whether you're listening in Ipswich, somewhere across the world, who knows? So we have heard that people do, in fact, listen to us various parts of the world. So a very good morning to you, and I hope you enjoy it. As we're doing a little bit different this morning, we're having a little bit of a James Bond theme, just to make a change. And do you remember this one from Nancy Sinatra?

0: There we are, from 1967. That was Nancy Sinatra there. And from the film, You Only Live Twice. Wow, what a great track that is as well. Right, more Bond a little bit later on, but I think we want to G things up a little bit.
1: It's the sound of the 70s with Brian Davidson here on Hospital Radio Ipswich.

to see Joy Spinners there, and could it be I'm just falling in love, eh? 10:48 here on a Saturday morning as we have a look now at our notices. Yes, we've got a few notices going on at the present moment around the hospital, and here's one. Here's one everyone can actually sort out, I think. Have you ever heard about My Chart? 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Now, if you look around the hospital at the present moment, you'll see loads and loads of banners and advertising the app. And if you want to just point your camera at the QR code to make it even easier for you to download. So have a look, it's called My Chart. Woo! I'll put that on M's little list, okay? Now, also, the Trust Chaplains are a wonderful group of people who are available 24 hours a day if you need support. 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And they will put you onto the on-call chaplain 24/7. Alternatively, just speak with a member of the ward staff and they'll put you in touch. And if you want to hear more about the chaplain, then Sunday morning, tomorrow morning, on Rick's breakfast show, around about 9 o'clock, we have the local chaplain. He comes along and says some great words to you, okay? So there you go. Well, we've got it all here this morning, haven't we? As we got a little bit of a Bond theme going on, we'll have a quiz in the second part of the programme. But here's an old Bond theme, or Bond tune, which was done by Louis Armstrong. Do you remember this one?

What are you doing on Sunday morning between 8 and 10? Nothing? Good. It's what you're meant to do. So why don't you join me, Rick Double, for Sunday breakfast here on Hospital Radio Ipswich. There's lots happening. Word of the day, your mother should know. Pause for thought with the chaplains and Nature Watch. Oh yes, and you'll love the music. Whether you're listening from hospital or from home, keep your calendar clear on Sunday mornings and let's meet up for breakfast. What's your mother should know? You'll have to listen in to find out.

0: Well, there we go. That's Tina Turner there with a golden eye. Right, well, ladies and gentlemen, the news is now about to come up on his special James Bond one today. In the second half of the programme, we will also have our little James Bond quiz. Also, we'll try and do a Back to the 70s quiz as well, the old music quiz, yeah. Grandad's old record box is coming. See you soon.
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3: From the Sky News Centre at 11. Iran's accused Donald Trump of making excessive demands as both sides try to reach a peace deal. One of the Supreme Leader's top advisers says the US president is betraying democracy by sticking to his requests. Mr. Trump insists Tehran cannot develop a nuclear weapon and wants them to reopen the Strait of Hormuz. Middle East commentator Tara Kangalu says both are remaining resolute.
4: 90 days into this war, we are once again in this war of narrative. Donald Trump wants to have the story written his way, and the Iranian regime wants to have the story written their way. And these two narratives are, again, very different.
3: A 16-year-old will appear in court later, charged with the murder of a teenager in East London. Brian David Saldarriaga, who's 15, was stabbed to death on Monday night in Hackney. Four people have been rescued after being trapped for 10 days in a flooded cave in Laos. Teams are working to drain more water out of the area as they continue their search for another two people. The UK, US and Australia are working together to develop unmanned undersea vehicles as part of their trilateral security pact. Defence Secretary John Healey's been speaking to reporters.
5: This will rapidly give our forces the very most advanced battlefield technologies, as together we produce a range of cutting-edge sensors and weapons systems. This will give us the ability to detect, to deter, and to deal with threats.
3: He's in Singapore along with fellow defence chiefs Pete Hegseth and Richard Marles. 500 households in Kent are still without water. South East Water says it's restored supplies to 15,000 customers after recent hot weather caused disruption. And fans of Arsenal and Paris Saint-Germain are taking over Budapest ahead of this evening's Champions League final. Mikel Arteta's side are trying to win the trophy for the first time, while PSG are the defending champions. That's the latest. I'm Kat Suave.

Well, Shirley Bassey there, and of course that was Goldfinger. What a great track that was. Oh, it's, I hope it's bringing back a few memories to one or two of you, and it's made me think about getting me box set of DVDs out. I've got all the ones, I haven't got them all, I've got all the ones by Roger Moore, got that in a little box, got that at the charity shop. Didn't cost me a lot, but yeah, you can get these box sets. I got them all in the DVDs. I think, well, you ever get bored, you can always put one of them DVDs on, can't you? Anyway, let's have a look then. What else was happened on this particular day back in history? As we have a look back into, let's go back now. Where how far are we going to go back? I'll tell you what, we'll go back to 1942 and the RAF's first 1,000 bomber raid on Germany, codename Operation Millennium, took place on the night of May the 30th and 31st. They were in fact targeting the city of Cologne, dropping over 1,400 tons of bombs over 600 acres of the city in just 90 minutes. Wow, what about that, eh? In 1972, five children died and 13 others were injured when a wooden roller coaster train came off its tracks at the Battersea Fun Park Fun Fair in London. After the accident, the Big Dipper was closed and dismantled. And of course, with the lack of main attraction, the fair's popularity quickly declined and the fun fair closed in 1974. It was also on this day in 1990, the French government, led by agricultural ministers, announced a ban on all imports of British beef and live cattle. This move was triggered by the rising public health fears over BSE, better known as the mad cow disease. Do you remember that? Blimey, 1990 that was. More interesting facts as the morning goes on. Here on Hospital Radio Switch, and it's lovely to have your company. Don't forget, if you do like a request, you can have a request this evening, actually, on our request show, which is about 5 o'clock this evening. We've got Gemma G, and wow, she loves all, she's got all sorts of music going on.

0: There we are, Paul McCartney and the Wings, of course, and Live and Let Die, one of my favourite Bond films of all time, that particular one. 1973, God blimey, how long ago was that? Right, okay, I think it's time now.
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0: Okay, we're going back to the 1970s because we loved the 1970s. So much went on. So much went on in music and films, and of course, loads of James Bond films in that particular era as well. But do you know your years of music when it comes to titles? Okay. So what we're going to do, we're going to run through, there's quite a few here from this particular year. We'll run through it all, then we'll play another song, and then we'll run through it again, and then we'll give you the golden year, okay? What about that? So, let us all get ready in. Are you all ready? We're going into the 70s.
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0: Let's have a listen to this.

0: Well, we had some Christmas songs in there as well. What was the year?
1: What was the year with Brian Davidson on Hospital Radio Ipswich?
0: Well, we're going to let you know after this next one from a great Bond film. See if you know the Bond film. Featuring Matt Monroe.

0: forgot about that then. That was because of a bit of Matt Munro from Russia with Love. That was an early Bond film. In fact, that went back to 1963. But, wow, what a voice he had. What a voice. Can you imagine being able to sing like that? It would be absolutely brilliant. And they are. Get yourself together, James. Right, OK, we're going to have to get on to our little quiz again.
1: What was the year with Brian Davidson on Hospital Radio Ipswich?
0: Right, how did you get on with this one this morning? Any idea whatsoever? I'll tell you what we'll do. We'll run through it with you. I'll let you know all the ones I know anyway. And then we'll guess it at the end and see what happens. Okay, here we go. We wish you a wobbling. Well, that was the Wombles. Christmas. Wombling Merry Christmas.
2: Oh, let me take you by the hand and lead you through the streets of London.
0: Was that Ralph McTell or was it Roger Whittaker? That was Gloria Gaynor, I remember that one. No, I... Say goodbye, my love. The Glitter Band. Goodbye, my love. The Carpenters were there. Well, the Guys and Dolls team. That was the sound of Sweet. Oh, the sensational Midi Riberton. So come shining. Now then, you said you left. All three steps to. Shawaddy Waddy. Any idea yet?
3: Yes.
4: I can't understand, love. I missed it holding your hand.
0: That's the great Ray Stevens.
5: For you are beautiful, and I have loved you dear.
0: Now that was Roger Whittaker, that one, wasn't it?

0: Ryan Ferry and Roxy Music. You sexy. You sexy man. Hot chocolate.
1: Blue Ridge Mountains of Virginia. On the trail of the lonesome pine.
0: And a bit of Laurel Hardy. Was that Greg Lake? Yeah, I wish. I think it was. Anyway, I wish it was Father Christmas. Well, how did you get on there? A little bit of a clue here on this particular year. All them records you just heard, not one of them went to number one. Can you believe it? They went to number two, but it never went to number one. So, the answer is. Wait for it.
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0: Right, I'm not going to keep you in suspense any longer. Here's the answer.
3: 1975.
0: Wow, 1975. You got that one right. Well done. You're an absolute musical genius.

0: There we are, Duran Duran there, and of course, A View to a Kill, from that great Bond film from 1985. And welcome along to Hospital Radio Switch if you just joined in. We're doing a bit of a Bond theme this particular week here on the Good Times Radio Show, just to make a change and sort of make us remind us actually of all those great Bond films as well. And we have another Bond film quiz coming up a little bit later on in the programme, okay? So we got no problems there. Okay, so what are we going to do now? Oh, hold on a second here. I just got to fiddle around here a little bit because we have got, if we have all technology going correctly, yeah, we have, in fact, got this.
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2: Do you remember those scratchy old 78s? They always seemed to get stuck, didn't they? Stuck, didn't they? Stuck. Well, it's time to dust down an old scratchy 78. Sharpen our stylus. And get ready to hear this old vintage sound.
0: And yes, ladies and gentlemen, we've got the turntable re-rolling again. And we've cleaned the needle. And this next record, wow, you're going to like this one. It's a bit jazzy, this one is. It's by a young lady called Mildred Bailey. Now, she was an American, well, in fact, she was actually born in 1907 and sadly passed away in December of 1951. Now, Mildred, she was an American jazz singer during the 1930s and the 1940s. And she was known as the Queen of Swing, the Rocking Chair Lady, and also she was known as Mrs. Swing.

actually did have a few songs, and we've got one here. We've worked out it goes back to 1932. Now, it wasn't in that bad nick, actually. When you consider it's 1932, which is very old, but we did give it a good old clean and a polish and everything like that. So it should sound okay, all right? So without further ado, we've got everything rolling. The microphone is still hanging up there in front of the horn. Are we ready, and techno team? Shall we just see if we can just gently drop the arm down on this record and see what happens? See what happens, shall we? Anyway, is it going? No, it's not going yet. No, that's Duran Duran. We don't want Duran Duran. We just had them. Let's try this one over here. Yes. Oh, here we go. Told you it was in good condition.

0: Well, I told you that was in good condition, that particular one. And what a lovely voice she had. That was Mildred Bailey there, and a little jazzy number, a little jazz and swing, and also a little bit romantic as well. And that was called All of Me, okay? That was lovely. And of course, more Grandad's Old Record Box. From Grandad's Old Record Box next week, on, of course, on the Good Times Radio. Well. Right, okay, so let's have a look at the time. We've got 25 minutes to go. And before we go any further, though, we've got to tell you about something which is happening in... when is this happening? In September.
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0: Thank you, Nicole. Wow, what a great thing to get covered in paint. Well, it's not real paint, you know. If you're not going to throw a can of emulsion all over you or anything like that. But are all these sort of, they're all safety things. They're a nice day. It's a brilliant day, I reckon.
2: 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Yes, it's Brian Davidson with Good Times on Hospital Radio Ipswich. What more could anyone want?

0: Wow, another one of those great hits for... that was Sheena Easton. Do you remember Sheena Easton? She had one or two little hits, 9 to 5, her own version of that particular one. And, what was the heck was the other one? The Morning Train? Or was that the one? I can't remember now. Goes back to 1981. She was originally first found on a television program, a documentary of a singer, and that's how she built up over the years. What a great voice she had too. Well, we're on the hospital radio switch. I think it's time then, beans we're into a James Bond theme.
1: 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Can you name that tune?
0: Right, okay, so can you name that tune? Basically, is what you got to do. Now, it's the same as before. There's going to be 10 questions, and... We'll give you a few seconds to listen to it, and then we'll give you the answer afterwards, okay? So I'll run through the numbers with you, and then we'll see how we get on from there, okay? It's as simple as that. So, shall we do it again, lads? Yeah!
1: Join Brian Davidson on Hospital Radio Ipswich for the ultimate James Bond song challenge. Can you name that tune?
0: Right, we're going on to the first one then. Ever listen to this? Ah, that's interesting. A little bit different. But it was, in fact, the James Bond film from a theme from Dr. No.
2: See him move through smoke and mirrors. Feel his presence.
0: That was number two. Yeah, we played it earlier on. It's Tina Turner. And?
2: GoldenEye, not lace or leather. Golden chain taken to
0: the... It seems a bit harder, these ones. Number three. That one was, in fact, Chris Cornell. And? From the film Casino Royale, You Know My Name. Number four. Well, we played that one earlier on today, but it don't seem sounds quite the same. It was on Her Majesty's Secret Service and Louis Armstrong. Didn't hear him. Number five. Now, that one was difficult. From 1999, this particular one. That was Garbage doing that one. The World Is Not Enough.
2: Hold your breath and count.
0: Number six. Wow, this was a big, big hit.

0: In fact, Sheryl Crow from 1997 and the film Tomorrow Never Dies. Number nine.
1: I'm gonna wake up, yes and no, I'm gonna kiss some.
0: Yeah, difficult with that one. 2002 we're going to now. That was Madonna. And last on our list.
2: You need a friend to stand up by your side. Yes,
0: well, 1989.
2: Life is to kill, and you don't know it's
0: and it was Gladys Knight. Well, so there you go. How did you get on?
3: Join Brian Davidson on Hospital Radio Ipswich for the ultimate James Bond song challenge. Can you name that tune?
0: Well, it was a little bit complicated, I must admit, and it did. We should have really looked at that, but we thought we had the idea about a week ago, and then we thought, we'll do a little quiz, and that's what we came up with. So, if you did get any of them right, then and well done. If you got all 10, then you're an absolute genius. As simple as that. If you even got 3 to 5 right, I think you've done absolutely marvellous. If you got between 5 and 10, you were absolutely brilliant. If you got none right at all, well, don't worry about it. Don't let it get you down or anything like that, because it was quite difficult. And if it weren't for the fact I've got the answers in front of me, I wouldn't have had a clue whatsoever. Oh, dear. Come on, Em. Give me some toys to play with.

0: Well, it's 13 minutes towards the hour, 12 o'clock here on this great Saturday morning, a lovely warm Saturday morning. And we're just hunting around the studio at the moment, just to see if we can find a set of jump leads, because my James Bond DB5, I've got a bit of a flat battery now, because I played with so many toys inside it. And I think I'm going to have a bit of an issue with trying to get home today, but never mind. I expect we can always get a few people to give me a little push and a bump start, I don't know. Here's a lovely Shirley Bassey again this morning. Diamonds are forever.
1: 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They are all I need to please me. 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

0: 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Diamonds Are Forever.
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0: Okay, one or two other little interesting facts on this particular day in history. 1989, Cliff Richard released his 100th record. Wow, a single record, yeah. That was called The Best of Me. Also on this day, in music, in 1987, Dave Bowie kicked off his 1987 date Glass Spider World Tour in Rotterdam, Holland. Now, the tour set, described at the time as the largest touring set ever, was designed to look like a giant spider. It was 60 feet high, 64 feet wide, and included a glass vacuum tube legs, which they were lit up from the inside with 20,000 feet of colour-changing lights. A single set took 44 trucks to move it. Well, also on this day, music mongrel Simon Fuller married his long-term girlfriend Natalie Swanston at a seminary in California. Guests include Victoria Beckham, Emma Bunt, Jerry Holloway and Annie Lennox. And earlier this year, Billboard magazine named him the most successful British manager of all time, with an estimated fortune, wait for this one, $229 million. Well, he was the guy who was, he brought the Spice Girls together, didn't he? Not confusing him with the other guy, the other side out of Britain's Got Talent. That has nothing to do with him. And in 2009, Mick Jagger offered to buy an ice cream van, but was turned down by his owner, who promised his daughter he would drive her to the wedding dinner. Gillespie, he'd spent 10 years restoring his rusty van to perfection after he spotted it on a farm being used as a chicken shed. The restoration was such a success, so Mick offered to buy the vehicle when he saw it at a show in Wandsworth Common. But mind you, Gillespie Camera said, Jagger told me he'd really fallen in love with my van and asked me if I'd consider it. And I was stunned when he offered me, wait for this one, for an ice cream van, £100,000. I tell you what, I wonder how much it is for a single cone. A bit more than the 99, isn't it?

WL, the Electric Light Orchestra there, and of course that was called The Last Train to London. Well, ladies and gentlemen, look at the time. Oh my goodness, it's time once again for us to call it a day. It's been great having the company for the last couple of hours. Hope you enjoyed the little difference in the programme this morning, going through a little bit of a Bond theme. Shortly coming up will be Mike Bug and Bob Davis with all that music from the stage and screen. Don't forget, 5 o'clock this evening, live here at Hospital Radio Switch, is Gemma G with your requests and dedications. And also tomorrow morning at 8 o'clock is Rick Double with the Sunday Breakfast Show. He'll be taking those requests and dedications as well. HRI.org.uk is our website. And of course, not forgetting tomorrow night at 8 o'clock, our very own Peter Green. From me, Brian Davis, until next week, have a safe journey home. If you're on your way out of hospital. 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Till next week, have a good time. Ta-da!

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2: From the Sky News Centre at midday, Donald Trump's held a meeting with his top team to make what he calls a final determination about a deal with Iran. Before entering the Situation Room, the US president repeated his demands for Tehran to not develop a nuclear weapon and reopen the Strait of Hormuz. We haven't heard the outcome of those discussions yet, but his defence secretary, Pete Hegseth, says his boss would only want the best results.
3: Patience. The president's patient. He's only going to get a great deal, and I know we'll get a great deal. That's not any deal, that's a great deal. And he's resolute in that, which I think is what the world would want the President of the United States to be.
2: A teenager has been charged with the murder of a 15-year-old boy in East London. It's understood Brian David Saldarriaga was stabbed in Hackney on Monday evening. Rescuers have pulled four people out of a flooded cave in Laos. They were among a group of villagers who'd been trapped for 10 days after going into the area to search for gold. Our Asia correspondent Cordelia Lynch says it's been a complex mission.
4: It's been perilous trying to navigate through this cave system. One rescuer describing it taking an hour just to get 200 metres, and we've seen images of the men caked in mud.
2: Teams are working to drain more water out of the site as they continue their search for two others. It's understood former England footballer Raheem Sterling has been arrested on suspicion of drug driving. He's alleged to have crashed his Lamborghini while on the M3 near Farnborough and was stopped by police on Thursday morning. The UK, US and Australia are working together to develop unmanned undersea vehicles as part of their security pact. Defence Secretary John Healey says it will give forces advanced battle technologies. And Budapest is being packed out by Arsenal and Paris Saint-Germain fans ahead of this evening's Champions League final. Mikel Arteta's side are hoping to secure the European trophy for the first time. That's the latest. I'm Kat Suave.

Thanks for keeping me company for another 60 minutes while I play some of your favourite songs from both stage musicals and the silver screen. Our featured musicals today are South Pacific and Cabaret. We've also got songs from Paint Your Wagon and the film When Harry Met Sally. But first, a song from Julie London.

London with Bewitched, Bothered and Bewildered, a song that was written by Rodgers and Hart for the 1940 stage musical Pal Joey. I love listening to Julie London. Her songs, they sound as refreshing today as they were when they were first recorded some 60 years ago. Pal Joey was later filmed in 1957 with Frank Sinatra, Rita Hayworth and Kim Novak. Our next song is what's known as a one-hit wonder. It prevented the Beatles' Let It Be becoming number one back in 1970. It's never recorded anything since, but here's Lee Marvin with Wandering Star.

mud can make you prisoner and the plains can bake you dry. 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Home is made for coming from, for dreams of going to, which with any luck

That was from the 1969 film of Lerner and Lowe's musical Paint Your Wagon. First of our featured musicals now, and that's South Pacific, a Rodgers and Hammerstein musical that premiered on Broadway in 1949. At the time, it was the second longest musical on Broadway with nearly 2,000 performances. The plot centres on an American nurse stationed on a South Pacific island during World War II, who falls in love with a middle-aged expat French plantation owner, but who then struggles to accept his mixed-race children. The 1958 film version starred Mitzi Gaynor, and that's who we're going to hear. Mitzi Gaynor is the nurse Nellie Forbush. Here she sings, "She's going to wash that man right out of her hair."

Timothy Gaynor, and that was from the original film soundtrack. There's Nothing Like a Dame. That's a song that's written for four male voices, two tenors, two bassists, and it's sung in the film, and the show indeed, by four sailors. Here is There's Nothing Like a Dame.

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1: Lots of things in life are beautiful, but brother, there is one particular thing that is nothing whatsoever.

Wise had a great comic version of that song on one of their Christmas shows, with all the sailors being played by newsreaders. Remember that? The single biggest hit song from South Pacific is Younger Than Springtime. It's sung in the show by a young Marine officer, Lieutenant Cable, and it's quite an operatic song, so I thought I'd play a version of it by one of the big operatic singers of the 50s. Here's Mario Lanza.

Yes, the incredible voice of Mario Lanza. Another one of Nurse Nellie's songs now, and this time a little bit more up-to-date version. The song is A Cockeyed Optimist, the singer here, Stacey Kent.

Stacey Kent with Jim Tomlinson on saxophone there with Cockeyed Optimist. We end our look at South Pacific with an unusual version of a song that's sung in the show by the French plantation owner, Emile. The song Some Enchanted Evening. The version I'm playing is by Bob Dylan, who included it in his 2011 album Strangers in the Night. Here is Bob Dylan.

Dylan. A couple of tracks now that are included in the 1989 romantic comedy When Harry Met Sally. It starred Billy Crystal and Meg Ryan and is famous for that wonderful scene in the restaurant where a nearby customer, after witnessing Sally faking an orgasm, declares, "I'll have what she's having." The film wasn't a musical, but it had lots of great songs included in it, and this one is by Louis Armstrong and Ella Fitzgerald. Let's call the whole thing off.

I say either, you say neither, and I say neither, either, either, and either, neither. Let's call the whole thing off. Yes, you like potato, and I like potato. You like tomato, I like tomato. Potato, potato, tomato, tomato. Let's call the whole thing off. But oh.

Ella Fitzgerald and Louis Armstrong, of course. Harry Connick Jr. was responsible for putting together the soundtrack for the movie, and he included two versions of the song It Had to Be You. One was a version that he'd recorded himself. The other one was a version by Frank Sinatra.

Our second featured musical today is Cabaret, written by John Kander and Fred Ebbets, set in Berlin in 1931. It tells the story of an Englishman, Brian Roberts, who arrives in Berlin and gets lodgings in a boarding house where Sally Bowles, a performer at the Kit Kat Club, lives. The film version starred Liza Minnelli as Sally Bowles, and here she is singing Cabaret.

Yes, Liza Minnelli there. Sally, hoping to woo Brian, takes him along to the Kit Kat Club, where the MC,

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The girls are beautiful. Even the orchestra is beautiful.

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You don't believe me? Well, don't take my word for it. Go ahead, ask her. Outside, it is winter. But here, it is so hot. Every night, we have the battle to keep the girls from taking off all their clothing. So don't go away. Who knows? Tonight, we...

The MC on that recording was Jonathan Price. Sally, hoping at last she's found someone that she cares for and who cares for her, sings Maybe This Time. Sally on this occasion is Martine McCutcheon.

Yes, that was Martine McCutcheon singing Maybe This Time from Cabaret. That was included on her Musicality album, and a great version of it as well. So that's, Cabaret. Almost every production of Cabaret seems to have a slightly different score, with songs continually being added and deleted. The original stage show, which was based on Christopher Isherwood's book called Goodbye to Berlin, opened back in 1966. Bob Fosse's film in 1972, that's the one with Liza Minnelli, that included a song called Money Money that wasn't in the original stage show, although it has been included in Broadway shows since. And here is a Broadway cast with that song, Money Money.

Yes, we close today's show with a song that won the Academy Award for Best Original Song back in 1935. It was a show called Gold Diggers of 1935. The song Lullaby of Bird Broadway. Did he say Birdland there? That was a George Shearing song, wasn't it? Lullaby of Broadway. So for me, Mike, hope you enjoyed the show. Stay listening. Lots of great stuff coming up. So goodbye from me as I leave you with the Pasadena Roof Orchestra.

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3: From the Sky News Centre at 1, some breaking news. Liverpool have sacked manager Arne Slot only a year after winning the Premier League. The Dutchman saw his team slump to fifth this season, 25 points behind champions Arsenal. They were beaten 12 times this campaign, but speaking last weekend, Slot was still expecting to continue in charge.
4: I'm also looking forward to next season to continue to evolve this team that's, as I've said many times, in a transition, and that will not stop during this summer.
3: Elsewhere, Donald Trump has been accused of betraying diplomacy for the third time by an advisor to Iran's supreme leader. Tehran says the US president is making excessive demands as they thrash out the details of a peace deal. A motorcyclist is in a critical condition after a collision involving a double-decker bus near Arbroath. The crash happened on the A92 last night. Reports suggest Raheem Sterling has been arrested on suspicion of drug driving after an incident in Hampshire. Police confirmed they detained a 31-year-old motorist on Thursday after a Lamborghini crashed through barriers on the M3. British holidaymakers are being urged to arrive at European airports 3 hours before their flight home. That's the warning from Wizz Air's UK boss because of expected lengthy queues caused by new border checks. As of last month, travellers from outside the EU must register fingerprints under the entry-exit system. Travel expert Simon Calder says Yvonne Moynihan's advice isn't straightforward.
5: First of all, it's fine if you've got cabin baggage only. If you're checking in bags, that's a little bit tricky because quite often the check-in doesn't open until a couple of hours before the flight. It's a really serious issue for a lot of people. Very, very patchy.
3: And the excitement's building in Budapest ahead of Arsenal's Champions League clash against Paris Saint-Germain. The Premier League winners have never picked up the top prize in European football and lost their only previous final 20 years ago. That's the latest. I'm Kat Suave.

We here at Hospital Radio Ipswich like to take you back. Back this time to the days of the 50s and 60s. Coffee shops and crackly old medium wave radios and the jukebox. Sneak out without the boss seeing you and meet up with our very own Chris Thorne every lunchtime as he selects the best from these two wonderful decades. That's a date then. Chris Thorne and you, every lunchtime at 1 o'clock here on Hospital Radio Ipswich, your bedside friend.

Well, a very good afternoon and welcome to the Lunchtime Jukebox here on Hospital Radio Ipswich with me, Chris Thorne. I shall be with you for the next hour playing you some good music. Slightly different programme today, folks, as well as some 50s and 60s music. We'll also have one or two more recent tracks, but some good tracks guaranteed here. So stay tuned for the next hour for some good old music to help you relax a little bit. Going to start with a 60s track, and it happens to be one of my favourite singers and probably my favourite track by him. It's Mr. Roy Orbison and Only the Lonely.

Still sounding good there, Mr. Roy Orbison, the Big O, and Only the Lonely. And funnily enough, that record, or that recording, was offered to Elvis Presley and also the Everly Brothers. They both turned it down. So Roy Orbison thought, well, OK, I'll record it and put it out myself. And of course, the rest is history. He had a big hit with it in 1960. Talking of the Everly Brothers, they did quite well anyway, didn't they? And this is one of my favourites by them. This one is Cathy's Clown.

Stuart and John there, and Nikita. Nice track. Perhaps not played that much on the radio, but I do think that's a nice track. And you'll be surprised to hear that I do try and think of tracks to play at home, and then bring the list up and get the CDs out of the library to play for you. But on the way up here, I'm inevitably got the radio on, and I hear a track on the radio, and I think I'd like to play that one. And that's the case with that one. I wasn't planning to play that, but it was on the radio as I drove up, and yeah, I used to be indecisive, but now I'm not so sure. Okay, let's keep the music going. This is Nancy and Frank Sinatra and Something Stupid.

Well, we couldn't have a lunchtime jukebox without a bit of Beatles music, could we? And that was Lady Madonna by the Beatles. And before that, another 60s track, Waterloo Sunset by the Kinks. And that's a great track, still sounding good to me. Well, if you're listening to Hospital Radio, you might think, well, how can I get my sort of music played? Well, it's very easy to do that. You can always ring through to the studio here, and we've got a fantastic library of music that goes back to pre-war and right up to date, over loads of tracks anyway, of all sorts of music. So if you've got a favourite, then you'd like it played here on Hospital Radio Ipswich, then it's very easy to do. You give us a call from your bedside at star 800 from the Hospedia unit on the left-hand side, or you can dial 01473 704 666 if you're outside the hospital, or if you're going to ring from a mobile or something like that. But the free call is star 800. And the best time to ring is between 8 and 10 o'clock in the evening, because we've got plenty of people here to answer the call, get the record out of the library and play it for you in our dedicated request programmes every night between 8 o'clock and 10 o'clock. If by any chance you do ring during the day, or there's not someone to answer the phone, then just leave a message on the answer phone and just leave your name, the ward you're on and the track you'd like played. So hopefully we'll get a call from you. We look forward to that. In the meantime, I'm going to bring things just a little bit more up to date, moving on from the 60s, and this is one of my favourite groups, actually, UB40 and Kingston Town.

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2: Yes, folks, it's Hospital Radio Ipswich, your bedside friend on Channel 1. My name is Chris Thorne, and it's the lunchtime jukebox coming to you loud and clear, hopefully. And hopefully you're enjoying the music. I'm enjoying being here and playing good music to you. And hopefully, as I say, we're picking some tracks that you might enjoy. Mavericks are very popular, and we're going to play a track by them now. And the one I've chosen for you is What a Crying Shame.

Well, the unmistakable sound there of Mr. Tom Jones there, and Help Yourself. Hope you enjoyed that one. Talking of sounds that you can recognise quite easily, the Beach Boys had a particular sound, didn't they, and produced some really, really great records. One of my favourites by them is Don't Worry Baby, which was actually only a B-side, but there's a really good version out with the Beach Boys singing along with Laurie Morgan, if I can get her name right, and it's a really nice version of a great song, so I'm going to play that one for you now, and I hope you enjoy it.

another very recognisable sound. That was the Phil Spector sound, and that was the wall of sound that Phil Spector produced for the Crystals there, and a big hit for them in the 60s, Then He Kissed Me. Okay, country music is very popular on Hospital Radio Ipswich, so I'm going to play you a country track now by an artist that we don't hear that much of, actually, to be honest, but she's really good, I think. It's Roseanne Cash, and this one is Blue Moon with Heartache.

Well, I hope you enjoyed that. I did. Anyway, that was Roseanne Cash and Blue Moon with Heartache. Well, the program's coming to an end, so I'm going to try and squeeze in just a few more of my favourites. And the first one coming up is one of my big favourites from the 50s and the 60s, and it's Mr. Buddy Holly and What to Do.

Well, we had to squeeze in a Elvis Presley track, didn't we, before the end of the programme. That was it. Return to sender. And yes, folks, the clock's beating us once again. It's time to close down the lunchtime jukebox. But we'll be back same time tomorrow between 1 o'clock and 2 o'clock here on Hospital Radio Ipswich. So I'm going to leave you with a nice track by the Shadows, which was Apache, big hit for them in the 60s. And all that remains is for me to wish you a very speedy recovery. And don't forget, when you do get home, you can listen on the internet to Hospital Radio Ipswich. So thank you very much for listening, folks. Leave you with the Apache now and wish you a very good afternoon.

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3: From the Sky News Centre at 2, Arne Slot has been sacked as Liverpool's head coach with immediate effect. Joe Rawson has more.
4: He was celebrating winning the Premier League title only 12 months ago, but after a turbulent season that saw a fallout with Mo Salah, Liverpool say they have reluctantly made the decision to sack Slot because it gives the team the best chance of success moving forward, particularly during a period in which the league has moved direction. Liverpool finished fifth in the table and secured Champions League football on the final day.
3: A teenage girl died in hospital after getting into difficulty on Formby Beach in Merseyside on Bank Holiday Monday. The 15-year-old is the 13th person known to have died during the recent hot weather. Iran's accused Donald Trump of making excessive demands as both sides try to reach a peace deal. One of the Supreme Leader's top advisors says the US president is betraying democracy by sticking to his requests. Mr. Trump insists Iran cannot develop a nuclear weapon and wants the Strait of Hormuz reopened. Here's Middle East commentator Tara Kagarlu.
5: 90 days into this war, we are once again in this war of narrative. Donald Trump wants to have the story written his way, and the Iranian regime wants to have the story written their way. And these two narratives are, again, very different.
3: Wizz Air's UK boss is urging British holidaymakers to arrive at European airports 3 hours before their flight home. It's because of expected lengthy queues caused by new border checks. A motorcyclist is in a critical condition after a collision involving a double-decker bus near Arbroath. The crash happened on the A92 last night. It's understood former England footballer Raheem Sterling has been arrested on suspicion of drug driving. He's alleged to have crashed his Lamborghini while on the M3 in Hampshire on Thursday morning. And Arsenal and Paris Saint-Germain fans have taken over Budapest ahead of today's Champions League final. Mikel Arteta's side are trying to win the trophy for the first time. That's the latest. I'm Stevie Schillinglaw.

You're listening to Hospital Radio Ipswich. My name is John Alderton, and welcome to this edition of John Alderton's Classical Favourites, which started this today with music by Mozart, his serenade, Eine kleine Nachtmusik, played for us by the Sinfonia of London, conducted by Muir Mathieson. We continue now with a piece of music which I first heard when I was a member of the Suffolk Youth Orchestra in the late 1960s. In fact, Muir Mathieson was the conductor, and he introduced us to this piece by Bach in an arrangement by Sir William Walton, and it's called Sheep May Safely Graze. And on this record, it's played by, does it say? It doesn't say what the name of the orchestra is, but the conductor is Sir William Walton himself.

Music by Bach in an arrangement by Sir William Walton. And while I was listening to that, I managed to turn the record over and I found out it was in fact the Philharmonia Orchestra conducted by Sir William Walton. And the piece was called Sheep May Safely Graze. Very popular piece of music, even if you're not a great fan of classical music, is music from the Saint-Saëns Carnival of the Animals. And we're going to play a version of this from the piece, which is entitled The Swan. Now, in the original score, it's a solo cello accompanied by two pianos, but I'm not quite sure on this one, because it doesn't list the performers, whether it's going to be just cello and piano, single piano. I know I've played that arrangement several times for cellists, and fiendishly difficult for just one piano, not so bad with two. Anyhow, enjoy.

0: The Swan from The Carnival of the Animals by Saint-Saëns. And that was, in fact, the cello and two piano versions. Some of those notes I know I certainly didn't play when I've accompanied cellists for this. Well, I was going to go to Scotland in the summer, and I was going to go to Scotland in the summer last year as well. Didn't quite get round to it, but we can do it in music now with the Glasgow Orpheus Choir, with Sir Hugh Robertson conducting. I'll let Sir Hugh announce this next piece for us.
1: The Eriski Love Lilt. You would hardly be noticing the little island of Eriski on the map at all, but it is a place, as the song proves. It is in the Hebrides, and the song, and there is no lovelier tune anywhere, was collected by Marjorie Kennedy Fraser. Blessings on her and on the folk of Eriski. The song will outlive them all, and that is the way of good song.

The Glasgow Orpheus Choir there, conducted by their founder, Sir Hugh Robertson. In fact, he conducted them throughout the life of the choir, and that was for over 50 years. And when he decided he'd had enough, he was getting old and he wanted to retire, the choir unanimously decided to disband. Great public outcry, but they stood by their decision. And that was the Eriksay Love Lilt from Songs of the Hebrides. Music by French composer Bizet now, and La Elysienne Suite, and the prelude we're going to listen to, played for us by the Sinfonia of London, once again with Muir Mathieson conducting.

the prelude from La Elysian Suite by Bizet, played for us there by the Sinfonia of London, conducted by Muir Mathieson. Now this next item, very special recording, it was recorded in 1929, and it features the Russian composer, conductor, pianist Sergei Rachmaninoff. In fact, he appears in two of those roles. He's going to be solo pianist and composer. It's his second piano concerto, and it's the Philadelphia Orchestra with Sir Eugene Ormandy conducting. This is the first ever recording of it back in 1929. Here's the second movement.

Pianist Sergei Rachmaninoff playing his own second piano concerto in the first ever recording made in 1929, so that's 90 years ago. And it's been restored, the recording has, and put onto an LP record. I don't have it on CD. In fact, all of today's programme is on old-fashioned LP records. This next one I actually found in a charity shop in Cornwall in St Ives about 4 or 5 years ago, and it features the music played by His Majesty's Royal Marines Plymouth Division back in the 1930s and 40s, and conductor Major F.J. Ricketts. And Major Ricketts joined the Royal Marines in 1904, and in 1907, after 3 years at the Military School of Music, Nella Hall, he took part in the competition for composing a march, and he came last, believe it or not. Anyhow, he changed his name because he was not allowed to write music on his own basis. It all had to be for the army. He called himself K.J. Alford, and the success of that name and the marches today remain. And we're going to listen to Major Ricketts playing the K.J. Alford March, The Standard of St. George.

Major Fred Ricketts. His pen name, K.J. Alford, and his march, The Standard of St. George, played by His Majesty's Royal Marines Plymouth Division. And that recording dates from May 1940. When I was a pupil in school in the late mid-1960s, music teacher was a harpsichord, organ and pianist and composer called Charles Spinks, who lived deep in the Suffolk countryside near Monk's Ely. And as a performing musician, he often had musicians there to rehearse, but it didn't stop him from inviting me over for my weekly lesson. And I remember the flute player Christopher Hyde Smith, and then a great man with a guitar, Julian Bream. And I'm featuring Julian Bream now on this next record. We're going to hear not all of it, but an extract from the Concerto for Guitar and Orchestra by Villa-Lobos. And Julian Bream is accompanied by the London Symphony Orchestra with Andre Previn conducting.

And there we're going to leave the music of Villa-Lobos. His concerto, in fact, on an old-fashioned LP record, lasts for the whole of one side with no real breaks between the sections of it. Anyhow, that's Julian Bream on the guitar with André Preven conducting the London Symphony Orchestra. Back in my last year at music college, I took part in the annual music competition. There were 65 of us, and in the morning of the semi-finals, I went up on the stage and I played a Mozart sonata. And much to my amazement and surprise, I found myself scheduled for the evening concert, the final. There were just four of us, and I hadn't thought I was going to get that far, so I hadn't bothered to take my concert suit with me, so I had to get in my little car and make my way back home to get the suit. On the way back home, the car broke down, fiddled around with it and ended up with dirty hands. Anyhow, got back to the college in the evening, and one of our tasks that was set in the morning, which I hadn't had time to really look at properly, was to play a piece that we'd never seen before, a piece by Delius for piano, a short piece, 3 or 4 minutes long. Anyhow, the person who won played it from memory. And then 40 years later, my son took part in music competition at Woodbridge School, and the judge was the same man, the pianist Peter Caton, who now is going to perform for us part of the Piano Concerto No. 2 in D minor by Mendelssohn, accompanied once again by the London Symphony Orchestra with Anthony Collins conducting.

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3: From the Sky News Centre at 3, Liverpool are searching for a new head coach after firing Arne Slot. The Dutchman led them to the Premier League title only a year ago, but oversaw a dismal defence this season that saw them finish 5th and 25 points behind champions Arsenal. Speaking last weekend, Slot said there were mitigating factors and he wanted to rebuild.
4: Ending up 5th qualify for Champions League after the season we've had, I don't think there's any other club that has had the injuries we had. We're not happy, but I think then there's a lot to look forward to for the upcoming season/seasons.
3: Another teenager's died after getting into trouble in the hot weather. Emergency services found the 15-year-old girl on Formby Beach on Merseyside on bank holiday Monday. British holidaymakers are being urged to arrive at European airports 3 hours before their flight home. The UK boss of Wizz Air says new border checks are expected to cause long queues. Travel expert Simon Calder says the system, which involves fingerprints being taken, has already been causing problems in Italy.
5: We've seen people left behind by EasyJet at Milan Linate and by Ryanair at Milan Bergamo. On the other hand, Greece has said we are going to suspend all biometric checks for British people. We will simply let them in just by having a quick look at their passport.
3: Former England footballer Raheem Sterling has been arrested on suspicion of drug driving and failing to provide a sample. He's alleged to have crashed his Lamborghini on the M3 near Farnborough on Thursday. The UK, Australia and the US have announced the next step in their AUKUS defence partnership. The three countries have agreed to produce kit for underwater military drones. Four people have been safely evacuated from a flooded cave in Laos. They'd been trapped there for 10 days after a group of villagers reportedly entered the area to look for gold. And Arsenal fans are dreaming of lifting the Champions League trophy for the first time in their history later. They take on current holders Paris Saint-Germain in Budapest. That's the latest. I'm Stevie Schillinglaw.

0: Attention, everyone. The unpleasant noise you are about to hear coming from your radio is not a mistake. 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

I would like to welcome all staff, patients and listeners on the internet. Welcome to Red River Rock 1959. Music from the 50s and 60s. And new groups who work the circuit today. There you had Love Letters in the Sand, Pat Boone. Next one I'm going to play is a very special boy, Carol King from 1959. Singer, songwriter, been in the music industry since 1958.

How could you forget the Playboys, a teen group doo-wop on the Ace record label from Louisiana. Before that, A Very Special Boy, Carole King from 1959. Now I Want to Be Your Boyfriend, Roy Tyson said. Rare up-tempo doo-wop again from 1963.

Roy Tyson there, and I Want to Be Your Boyfriend from 1963. Now up, it's Keeps Right on Hurtin', Johnny Tilson. A number 31 for Johnny in 1962. Johnny had 9 top 10 hits in the 1960s.

Let It Rock, The Refreshments. It's a Swedish rock group formed in 1989 in Gävle, plays covers of rock and roll songs. The next one is Linda Lou, Ray Sharp, recorded in May of 1959, reached number 46 on the Billboard Hot 100.

maybe the Chantels from 1958. One of the very early girl groups there. Started in 1954. The first song that they had was He's Gone, and the second one was Maybe. Now we're going to have Moulin Rouge. This is the Blackwells from 1960.

Wow, Moulin Rouge, Where Is Your Heart, The Blackwells from 1960. The Chordettes, a girl group started in the late 1940s through the 50s. In the 50s, they had Mr. Sandman and Lollipop was their big hits for the girls. This one came at the end of the 1950s. They did carry on a few other hits into the early 1960s. This is No Other Arms, No Other Lips. If I actually had to pick a top 25, this might be in the top 25.

No other arms, no other lips. The Chordettes from 1959. Going to go to Buddy Holly now, and it's called Now We're One, a song you don't really hear on the radio. This one came from the Buddy Holly story, Volume 2, 1960.

Nowhere One, Buddy Holly from the Volume 2 Buddy Holly Story from 1960. The Ten Commandments here. Three stars talk you through this one, only about 1 minute and 40 seconds. Paul Anka, George Hamilton IV, and Johnny Nash.

0: 5, don't show off driving. 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

0: Number 9. 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Be an engine, not a caboose. 10. Or even better, keep the original 10 commandments.
1: The Teen Commandments. It was Paul Anka, George Hamilton IV, and Johnny Nash. Now we're going to have Venus in Blue Jeans. Mark Winter, number 4, 1962. His second hit got to number 6. Go Away, Little Girl.

Venus in Blue Jeans, Mark Winter from 1962. We're going to have Wipeout now. This is a drum solo from Sandy Nelson doing a Safari's number, that was. Let There Be Drums was a big hit for Sandy, got to number 3. This is Wipeout.

Wipeout drum solo by Sandy Nelson. You Are the Only One, Dodie Stevens, best known for her 1959 song Pink Shoelaces. It debuted at 96 on the Billboard Hot 100 when Stevens was one day short of her 13th birthday. She eventually peaked at number 3. Dodie had other hits like this one. I'm now going to play. This is You Are the Only One.

"What you gonna do?" Hayden Thompson said. Now we're going to have Witch Doctor David Seville, 1958, the original one with them Chipmunks. Hit number 11. They had other hits. Ragtime Cowboy Joe was one of them.

The Witch Doctor, David Seville, and the Chipmunks from 1958. Who's Sorry Now, Kathy Kirby. Born Kathleen O'Rourke. Other hits for Kathy was Dance On, Secret Love, and Let Me Go Lover.

Sorry Now, Kathy Kirby from 1963. This next song is quite a nice one. Who Said a Boy Couldn't Cry? Rare Tina, Bobby Sharp and the Impressions. Bobby Sharp actually wrote Unchained My Harp, and Ray Charles had a big hit with that one. This is Who Said a Boy Couldn't Cry, and this is Bobby Sharp.

Who Said a Boy Couldn't Cry, Red Heena, Bobby Sharp and the Impressions. We don't have to say much about Carl Perkins because we all know what Carl Perkins done in the 1950s. He just rocked and rolled, and this one is no exception. This is a whole lot of shaking going on.

I'd like to thank you for listening to Red River Rock 1959 for the last hour. My name is Marty Wilde, and I wish you a very speedy recovery. Take it easy when you get home. So I'll leave you with Red River Rock.

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3: From the Sky News Centre at 4. Arne Slot has been fired as Liverpool head coach after a pre-season review. The Dutchman won the Premier League title only a year ago, but saw his team slump to fifth this season, 25 points behind champions Arsenal. Stephen Horray from Red Men TV says it hasn't come as a shock.
4: In terms of the results and the style of play and how last season went, that isn't a surprise. It didn't go well at all, and there was a lot of murmuring of discontent, both behind the scenes kind of rumours, but also in the stands, there was a lot of booze, which doesn't really happen at Liverpool too much, so it's not a huge surprise.
3: The club says change is necessary. Meanwhile, momentum is building as Arsenal get ready to face Paris Saint-Germain in the Champions League final. The two sides will face off in Budapest in just under an hour. Mikel Arteta's side are trying to win the trophy for the first time. A teenage girl has become the 13th young person to die over the recent record-breaking hot weather. The 15-year-old was discovered by emergency services on Formby Beach on Merseyside on Bank Holiday Monday. Former England winger Raheem Sterling has been arrested on suspicion of driving under the influence of drugs. The 31-year-old, who also played for Manchester City and Chelsea, is alleged to have crashed his car on the M3 on Thursday. British holidaymakers are being advised to arrive at European airports up to 3 hours before they fly home. The UK boss of Wizz Air says new border checks are likely to cause long queues. In rugby league, Wigan are taking on Hull KR in the Challenge Cup final, now live to Ryan Bromelow.
5: Wigan Warriors lead Hull KR by 10 points to 4 in this Challenge Cup final. Jack Farrim on, the 20-year-old from Lee, with a fabulous brace in the Sear and Wembley Heat. Wigan's number 19 deputising for Bethan French today. He's filling those boots and then some, but on the stroke of the break, Tyrone May with a dazzling chip kick frees Hiku to pull the Robins back into this contest. So at half time, Wigan Warriors lead Hull KR by 10 points to 4.
3: And Scotland have beaten Carousel 4-1 in their final home game before the World Cup. That's the latest. I'm Stevie Shillinglaw.

You're very welcome. This is The Gentle Breeze on Hospital Radio from our studios at Ipswich Hospital in Heathrow's. Hope you're having a decent day. The Gentle Breeze for the next hour with me, Patrick Ead, Steve Forbert, Romeo's Tune, and a little bit of the Everly Brothers teaming up with the Beach Boys.

I think we'll dedicate today's Gentle Breeze to everybody tuned in Saxmundham, Shotley, Sproughton, Stow Upland and Stradbroke wards of Ipswich Hospital. Is that all right with you? Jolly good. Put it in the minutes. Carried. Don't worry, baby. Everly Brothers. From their LP, Some Hearts. And yep, absolutely, background vocals with the Beach Boys. Well, it was one of their hits in the 60s anyway. So nice that they were passing by and invited in to record too. Here is The Real McCoy from 1967.

Bit of a 70s feel to the gentle breeze today on Hospital Radio. Kiki D, Loving and Free, and here comes James Taylor.

Something in the Way She Moves, written by James Taylor. It appeared on his 1968 debut album for Apple Records. Also covered by the likes of Tom Rush and Harry Belafonte. And according to James Taylor's stage banter at the Star in Frisco 31, it was basically the song he played to Paul McCartney and George Harrison as an audition before signing with Apple Records. Meanwhile, the opening line inspires George Harrison to write this.

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Right then, here comes Willie Nelson, just warming up. One, two, three, four. Off he goes. On the road again. On the road.

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Fleetwood Mac, you make loving fun. 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There's a number to go with it as well, 0300 303 4500. 0300 303 4500.

playing out of many a jukebox, the 1950s, with that coffee as well. The gentle sounds of Buddy Holly, and then the Teddy Bears.

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Cotton, Islands in the Stream. If you'd like a request tonight, then please give us a ring. Ipswich 704-666. 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

0: Pardon me. May I have this dance?
1: Brilliant. Big Danny, Dancing in the Dark. A Boss special. And talking of Bruce and covering other people's tunes...

remember my first love. Of course, the whole thing went wrong. And my mama had some great advice, so I thought I'd put it in the words of this song. 'Cause I can still hear her saying,

Bruce Springsteen, his take on the Billy Paul classic, Only the Strong Survive. Hello, Ipswich Hospital Community Choir. They meet every Wednesday between 6:15 and 8:15 at the Courtyard Restaurant at Ipswich Hospital. 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They'd love to see and hear from you. Soul classic, Aretha Franklin.

Aretha Franklin, I Say a Little Prayer. This has been a Gentle Breeze production on Hospital Radio Ipswich. For everyone tuned in today in Saxmundham, Shotley, Sproughton, Stow Upland and Stradbroke Wards. Your turn soon if you're not in one of those five necks of the woods at Ipswich Hospital. Thanks for your company. This is Patrick Eade, leaving you with Waldo de los Rios and a classic to the news.

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3: From the Sky News Centre at 5, Liverpool have sacked boss Arne Slot a year after winning the Premier League in his first season. They finished fifth this time. Andoni Areola is believed to be the front runner to succeed the Dutchman after ending his time in charge of Bournemouth. These Liverpool supporters feel the club's made the right decision.
4: Just let's hope the next manager who comes can do a lot better with the season and fighting and get us back where we belong like.
5: All the money that was spent in the summer really had to do better this season, defending champions. To be honest,
6: Iriola's the top man of the moment.
3: Meanwhile, Arsenal are trying to make history by winning the Champions League for the first time. They're taking on holders Paris Saint-Germain in Budapest. A 36-year-old man's been arrested on suspicion of the murder of a pensioner in Cornwall. A woman in her 80s was found in a property near Helston just after midnight yesterday. A teenage girl has died in hospital days after getting into trouble on Formby Beach on Merseyside. The 15-year-old's the 11th young person to lose their life in open water during the hot weather. The UK boss of Wizz Air has issued a warning to British passengers abroad. They're being urged to get to European airports 3 hours before flight departures, with new border checks expected to cause lengthy queues. Now to rugby league, and holders Hull KR are taking on Wigan in the Challenge Cup final. Now live to Ryan Bromelow at Wembley.
7: Catch them if you can. Wigan Warriors seconds away from a record extending 22nd Challenge Cup title. They lead Hull KR by 40 points to 4. Fanamon first and foremost driving the first half lead that was cut short on the cusp of half time. But a rest brought renewed vigour. Adam Kieran central to that with back-to-back converted tries has sent Wigan over the line. The drought is almost over. Wigan lead 40 points to 4.
3: And a much-changed Scotland side have eased past 10-man Curaçao 4-1 in their last home match before the World Cup. And Manchester is hosting a special tribute gig for Gary Manny Mountfield. The Stone Roses bassist, who later joined Primal Scream, died last November at the age of 63. That's the latest. I'm Stevie Schillinglaw.

And a very good evening to you, my friend. You're listening to me, Gemma G, here on Hospital Radio Ipswich. 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So please just sit back and listen to some great music.

bringing reggae to your bedside with the help of Mungo Jerry, Eddie Grant, UB40, and of course we kicked off the show with Bob Marley and the Wailers with Three Little Birds. 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

There's a blast from the past. Gary Newman's Cars here on Hospital Radio Ipswich with myself, Gemma G. You're listening to Music Is My Therapy, which is basically a playlist of feel-good music. So it's just you, me and the beats sprinkled with chocolate. And it's coming up to 5:30, which is normally a time I give you a rundown of all the football that's happening across the country. But of course, we are more or less in our off-season, apart from one match that's occurring in the UEFA Champions League. It is the final between Paris Saint-Germain and Arsenal, and they're currently 27 minutes into the game, and Arsenal are leading by 1-0. But at the moment, it's currently all about the tennis, and the French Open is ongoing as we speak, and today's match at the moment is between Coco Gauff and Anastasia Potapova, and currently it's 6-4 to Gauff and 0-2 to Potapova. And to be fair, I don't really know much about tennis, so I'm going to move on to some more music now with Alison Moyet and Love Resurrection.

when I was coming back from London last night, I saw the ABBA Stadium. Well, I like to call it an ABBA Stadium. It's where they do those holographic gigs. And the frontage looks very different in the dark compared to going past it in daylight. It's just like completely different colours. It was mesmerising, absolutely. And I'm pretty sure I saw someone on the Stratford platform wearing some sort of ABBA 70s get-up. It looked pretty effective indeed. And that, my friend, was Dancing Queen. And before that, you also heard Blondie's Call Me and Alison Moyet's Love Resurrection here on Hospital Radio Ipswich. And of course, if you want to add your request to this playlist this evening, please go to www.hri.org.uk, click the make request link, fill out the form and send the request straight through to me here in the studio, or you can download our app HR Ipswich from your Apple or Android store and make request that way as well. My broadcast assistant isn't here today because he's busy fixing a toilet for his friend, and I bet he's getting really, really stressed out with it, so I need to know that someone is here and someone is listening to me, because it can be a bit lonely, you know. 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Right.

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1: I've learnt from the East Anglian Air Ambulance social media page that the Knife Angel is coming to Ely. From the 20th of May to the 17th of June, the powerful 27-foot sculpture made from over 100,000 seized knives will be at Palace Green opposite Ely Cathedral, raising awareness of the devastating impact of knife crime. The East Anglian Air Ambulance is going to be the benefiting charity, with CPR and defibrillator training, collections and community activities taking place during its visit. 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

0: I'm actually wondering now whether Americans have chocolate for breakfast. And that's Supertramp here on Hospital Radio Switch, taking you to the 6 o'clock news with Sky. And after the news, we have more music, including your number one song of this week. Stay tuned to me, Gemma G.
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3: From the Sky News Centre at 6, Arsenal are 1-0 up against Paris Saint-Germain going into the second half of the Champions League final. Kai Havertz gave the Premier League winners an early lead against the holders in Budapest. Mikel Arteta's side are looking to win the competition for the first time. Meanwhile, Liverpool have sacked manager Arne Slot only a year after winning the Premier League. The Dutchman saw his team slump to fifth this season, 25 points behind Arsenal. But speaking last weekend, Slot was still expecting to continue to be in charge.
4: I'm also looking forward to next season to continue to evolve this team that's, as I've said many times, in a transition, and that will not stop during this summer.
3: A 15-year-old girl has become the 11th young person to die in the recent record-breaking hot weather. The teenager was discovered by emergency services on Formby Beach on Merseyside on Bank Holiday Monday. Former England winger Raheem Sterling has been arrested on suspicion of driving under the influence of drugs. The 31-year-old is alleged to have crashed his car on the M3 in Hampshire on Thursday morning. British holidaymakers are being urged to arrive at European airports 3 hours before their flight home. The UK boss of Wizz Air says new border checks are expected to cause long queues. And travel expert Simon Calder says the entry-exit system, which involves fingerprints being taken, has already been causing problems in Italy.
5: We've seen people left behind by EasyJet at Milan Linate and by Ryanair at Milan Bergamo. On the other hand, Greece has said we are going to suspend all biometric checks for British people. We will simply let them in just by having a quick look at their passport.
3: And a much-changed Scotland side have eased past 10-man Curaçao 4-1 in their last home match before the World Cup. Finlay Curtis and Lauren Shanklin both scored at Hampden Park. And Wigan have clinched a record-extending 22nd Rugby League Challenge Cup title with a comfortable 40-10 victory over Hull KR. The Warriors ran in 6 tries against the holders in the final at Wembley. That's the latest. I'm Stevie Shillinglaw.
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0: Thank you, Stephen. As I think learning is good for you in your Saturday Fact Bite. On this day in 1842, an assassination attempt was made on Queen Victoria as she drove down Constitution Hill in London with her husband, Prince Albert. The would-be assassin was Jean Francis.
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And that, my friend, was your number one of this week, Sam Fender and Olivia Dean with Rein Me In. 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But what a hit it is for them. 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And this is Music Is My Therapy, which is basically a playlist of feel-good music, so it's just you, me, and the Beats sprinkled with chocolate. 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

What a duet from 2019, Ed Sheeran and Justin Bieber with I Don't Care. And before, you also heard an advert about the charity ab sale that is happening at Ipswich Hospital next weekend. People will be abseiling down the maternity block, and Hospital Radio Ipswich will be there helping to provide the PA and the music from 9 o'clock Saturday morning, and it finishes on Sunday at 4 o'clock. So whether there's a break in the middle, I have absolutely no idea, but it will be a good day out if you want to see people risk their lives by jumping off the maternity block and then crawling down rather steadily before they hit the bottom. It'll be an event indeed. Take a listen to Ariana Grande and Mariah Carey with Yes, the remix.

My number one song from Little Mix, Shout Out to My Ex, here on Hospital Radio Ipswich. And whilst I think of it, what do sprinters eat before they race? Nothing. They fast.

Brand new music from Luke Combs, released this year, Sleepless in a Hotel Room. Sounds rather painful indeed. And you also heard Alexandra Kay's Big Boy Boots from her second album, Second Wind. And of course, Beyoncé's Texas Hold'em here on Hospital Radio Ipswich with myself, Gemma G. We've got 15 minutes towards the end of the show. And the volunteers team is looking to increase the number of ward-based volunteers at Colchester and Ipswich hospitals and is holding regular bespoke recruitment events every month between now and October. If you'd like to be involved and make a real difference, just search for volunteer SNEFT, ESNEFT, where you can read about volunteering at the Trust, applying and joining a recruitment event.

Taken from Chase's Right EP, Find Myself. That, my friend, was the title track, Find Myself. Here on your bedside friendly station with myself, Gemma G. You're listening to Music Here's My Therapy, which is basically a playlist of feel-good music. So you can forget what's going on around you. It's just you, me, and the beats are sprinkled with chocolate. And this next one before the 7 o'clock news with the sky is going to be Jonas Blue's Fast Car. And of course, that reminds me, I need to fill up my car with petrol.

0: Well, in the true spirit of Magnum PI, I'm off to take my Ferrari down to the petrol station because it's absolutely and utterly thirsty. I shall be back next Saturday between 5 and 7. Until next time, take care and good night. Mwah. Thanks for listening.
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3: From the Sky News Centre at 7, the Champions League final is heading towards extra time with Arsenal level at 1-1 against Paris Saint-Germain. Kai Havertz gave the Premier League winners an early lead but conceded a penalty to the holders in the second half in Budapest. Mikel Arteta's men are aiming to join Aston Villa and Crystal Palace in making it a clean sweep for English teams in Europe's major competitions. These Arsenal supporters, watching at a fan park in London, erupted in cheers when the first goal was scored. Meanwhile, Liverpool have sacked boss Arne Slot a year after winning the Premier League in his first season. They finished fifth this time, and Ione Arriola is believed to be the front runner to succeed the Dutchman after ending his time in charge of Bournemouth. A teenage girl has died in hospital days after getting into trouble on Formby Beach on Merseyside. The 15-year-old, the 11th young person to lose their life in open water during the hot weather. There are fresh concerns about border check holdups at European airports. It's prompted Wizz Air's UK boss to urge passengers to arrive at terminals at least 3 hours before flying home. The new entry-exit system involves fingerprints and facial scanning. Sean Tipton from the Travel Association APTA says Yvonne Moynihan's comments seem sensible.
4: I think she's clearly taking a better safe than sorry approach, because obviously we are about to enter the busiest time of year. There will be, I'm not exaggerating, millions of British families heading off to Europe. There have been individual problems at certain times today at certain airports, which have caused problems.
3: And Wigan have clinched a record-extending 22nd Rugby League Challenge Cup title with a comfortable 40-10 victory over Hull KR. The Warriors ran in 7 tries against the holders in the final at Wembley. It is the third time Wigan have won the trophy over the last 5 years. That's the latest. I'm Stevie Schillinglaw.

That's Kathleen O'Brien, better known as Dusty Springfield, with In Private. Didn't know that she was a disco singer, did you? Neither did I, really, until a year or two ago. She's knocked out some pretty good stuff, actually. Jolly good. Anyway, this is The Stretch. I'm with you for the next hour. Well, just under, in fact. And we'll be running through the options you have this evening. Which I'm afraid, looking at it realistically, don't amount to a huge bag of beans. But anyway, we'll see. And we'll also be playing a little bit of Billy Davis. This one, Tell Him.

He did some jaunty songs in a time and was well, very much liked by the public, I must confess. That's one of the big hits, Tell Him. Well, you can tell us what your request favourites might be this evening. While you're thinking about placing your request here at Ipswich 704666, just remember our request programme goes out between 8 and 10. So that's the time when you're liable to be listening to your heart throb or whatever it is you request. You might even request something from Cairo. Like this one from Clinton Ford.

I like that one. It's inventive somehow or the other. Apparently it was sort of slung together one night when a couple of the lads from George Chisholm's band got together with Clinton, and, well, the wine started flowing, the pencil and paper came out, and several hours later, that was the end result. Carlin Twins time from way back.

0: far as I know, that was their only hit. They were one-hit wonders, but it's still being played quite a lot, as you've just heard.
1: If you'd like a request played this evening on Hospital Radio at Switch, give us a call on the internal telephone. The number is 6666, and that equates to Ipswich 704666.
0: You can also place your requests by dialing *800 from your Hospedia device, and that's free of charge. And while we're exhorting you to give us a call and tell us what you'd like to hear, I'd better tell you what you're listening to at the moment. Well, this is the stretch where we just do anything we really like for an hour or so, while we're sort of putting any idea in your head that a request might help your recovery. And we play music from the, most probably from about the 30s onwards, really. No rules, no regulations. Yes, we just get on with it.

It's a group called the Dell Vikings. Come go with me. And if you're any wiser, please let me know more about them, because I've been unable to find out too much about them at all, actually. Well, OK, it's time to have a look at your Suffolk history now. How much do you really know? Do you know your Suffolk? Well, let's have a look at one of the villages that we feature. This is Grunsborough, 6 miles northeast of Ipswich and 4 miles northwest of Woodbridge. Flowing through the village are the rivers Lark and Gull. They have two rivers, in other words. The village name is derived from Anglo-Saxon and is thought to mean the part of Burr, a hamlet nearby, which is in the valley bottom. The Church of St Mary's was built more than 700 years ago and is considered to have a superb hammer roof beam, which is a decorative open timber truss type, typical of English Gothic architecture, and has been called the most spectacular endeavour of the English medieval carpenter. That says a lot about their roof, doesn't it? This says something for the wealth and status of the community many centuries ago. Directly opposite the west window is one of the most striking St Christopher paintings in East Anglia. It was not uncovered until the 1950s and so has not undergone any Victorian restoration. His most famous legend tells us he carried a child who was unknown to him across a river before the child revealed himself as Christ. He is therefore known as the patron saint of travellers. Some of the cottages in Grunsborough are still coloured in traditional pink wash, which is a mixture of white paint with oxblood, a very traditional result. Grunsborough excels in that. Let's listen to a bit of Jim Crochet.

Working up the car wash blues. That's something I did years ago. I look back and think, how on earth? I only filled it for a couple of weeks. So I look back and think, how on earth did I sort of cope with that, really? I was supposed to clean 16 cars a day in an 8.5 hour schedule, inside and out. I'm never too certain I actually reached my quota, actually, but if I didn't, nobody found me out. I'm going to hide quickly in case they do now. Beach Boys time.

Fun, fun, fun. Oh, yes, that brings back memories, that tune, does it not? Yes, whatever the weather's like, you think back to a pleasant time and drinks with your friends, maybe on the beach. Oh, I could get carried away, really. Now then, while we hope you're having the best possible day and you're thinking of making it better still by telephoning star 800 from your Hospedia device, please do be waiting for your request. Otherwise, you can call us on Ipswich 704-666. Next, we have a group up from Colorado. I think from the Denver area, actually. It's a trio, and they're known as Burn It Blue. And this is Dead and Gone.

Burn It Blue there with some pretty dark lyrics, actually, which ties in with our black humour stories. Next, starting off with exotic dancer Isadora Duncan, who was strangled to death when her long scarf became entangled in the wheel of a motor car. And then we move on to French composer Jean-Baptiste Lully, who met his maker as a result of pounding the floor with a large pointed cane as he conducted. One day he accidentally struck his foot with the cane so violently that he got blood poisoning and died. All things in moderation, I think, don't you?

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1: John Lee Hooker. 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
0: Mama. 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
1: Yeah.

That's the title. From Nick Kershaw. Now we're going to have a look at some Suffolk heroes, or more precisely, just one Suffolk hero, maybe the Suffolk hero par excellence. It's commonly accepted that St George is the patron saint of England. We celebrate St George's Day on April the 23rd, when the Red Cross of St George flies proudly from the flagpole. But should we instead be raising the White Dragon flag on November the 20th? St George wasn't the first patron saint of England. That honour was originally held by St Edmund, or Edmund the Martyr, King of East Anglia, in the 9th century AD. It was Richard the Lionheart who adopted St George, who has never set foot in England. Edmund was born on Christmas Day 1841 AD and succeeded to the throne of East Anglia in 1856 AD. A Christian from birth, he fought alongside King Alfred of Wessex against the pagan Viking and Norse invaders until 1869-70-ish, when his forces were defeated. Edmund was captured by the Vikings. He was instructed to renounce his faith and share power with the pagan kings, but refused. According to 10th century accounts, Edmund was bound to a tree, shot through by arrows, and beheaded on November the 20th, 869, at Helgedisson, an unknown place but thought possibly to be near Hoxton, near Diss. His remains were removed to the site of the abbey at Bury St Edmunds in 903. In 2013, a campaign was launched to reinstate St Edmund as patron saint of England. This was a St Edmund for England e-petition backed by Bury St Edmunds-based brewery Green King. There is, to date, as far as we know, no further news on the petition. Perhaps if his body is discovered somewhere in the Abbey Gardens, then Edmund might be rightfully reinstated as our patron saint. But until those days, I think we just have to be jolly patient. It looks somewhat unlikely, doesn't it?

And then a Jetic rendition from Murray Head, Say It Isn't So. All right, it isn't so. Now then, let's have a quick look at Heinz 57. Contrary to popular belief, the number 57 on Heinz products does not represent the number of varieties of pickles the company once had. It was actually chosen by Henry Heinz because of the special significance of the numbers 5 and 7. Simple as that. And I thought it was going to be limited to 57 varieties, but nothing of the sort. Just a marketing ploy that keeps people guessing. You know, people with feeble minds, like me.

0: The Paper Dolls, there, Something Here in My Heart Keeps Telling Me No. Nothing like a good bit of suspicion.
1: We were all feeling very, very depressed this morning. You've all come in and you've cheered us all up, and it's absolutely brilliant. You do a wonderful job. I'd like to take this opportunity to say thanks very much for all that you do for all the patients in hospital.

Wow. Above the cacophony there, that was Kirsty McColl, and there's a guy down the chip shop. Like the lyrics on that. Now, glue that seals crisp packets... Yes, you're right, we're sticking with food. The glue that seals crisp packets is dried instantly using particle accelerators. Please don't ask what they are. And according to its website, WD-40 was once used by police to remove a naked burglar from an air conditioning vent. I'd like to have seen that. And in some parts of southern Africa, mosquito nets are mostly used for fishing. Well, it takes all sorts. This is Young Peggy March.

I will follow him from young Peggy Marsh, a little Peggy Marsh to give her a correct title. I will keep on bending people's titles. I have this horrible sort of habit, really. Now then, let's think of some things we can read out. We've covered WD-40 and etc, etc. The first dice we used to tell the future. I wonder how accurate that was. And

The first bra was made from handkerchiefs. Lastly, in 2007, 8-year-old twin boys from Ohio invented wedgie-proof underpants. Please do not inquire. Now then, who's going to be called

Yes, even the bad times are good. Let's hang on to that. It could be our salvation today, couldn't it? Well, what have we got for you next? What kind of last record, would you believe? My word, time goes quickly. Buddy Holly. Well,

it's time to say farewell. Don't forget to join the Escape Committee and plot your return home, where you can still listen to us online. Thank you for listening, and I'll be back at the same time tomorrow. Hope wherever you are, you'll be able to join me then. This is Derek Holman, hoping you have a good day, and reminding you to place your requests on Star 800 or Ipswich 704 666. Goodbye. God bless.

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3: From the Sky News Centre at 8, Liverpool have sacked boss Arne Slot a year after winning the Premier League in his first season. They finished fifth this time, and Donny Areola is believed to be the front runner to succeed the Dutchman after ending his time in charge of Bournemouth. These Liverpool supporters feel the club's hierarchy have made the right decision.
4: Just let's hope the next manager who comes can do a lot better with the season and fighting and get us back where we belong. Like,
5: all the money that was spent in the summer really had to do better this season. Defending champions, to be honest.
6: Iriola's the top man at the moment.
3: The UK boss of Wizz Air has issued a warning to British passengers abroad. They're being urged to get to European airports 3 hours before flight departures, with new border checks expected to cause lengthy queues. A teenage girl's died in hospital after getting into difficulty on Formby Beach on Merseyside on Bank Holiday Monday. The 15-year-old is the 13th person now known to have died during the recent hot weather. A Kanye West gig in Italy has been cancelled for what are being described as public order and safety issues. The rapper was due to perform in Reggio Emilia in July. The local Jewish communities expressed concern about previous anti-Semitic remarks. Wigan scored 7 times as they cruised to a 40-10 victory over Hull KR in Rugby League's Challenge Cup final at Wembley. The Warriors claimed their first silverware since 2024, a record-extending 22nd time they've won. Head coach Matt Peat says they've achieved something special.
7: You know of any finals that we can go either way, and we knew that today, so to come away with a win, and I thought we had to work for it against a good team and difficult conditions, so I'm very proud of the players, but a lot of people at the club as well.
3: And in the last few moments, PSG have beaten Arsenal in the Champions League final. It was a tense decider that eventually went to penalties in the final in Budapest. They have now, it's the second time they've lost after losing some 20 years ago. From Sky News, I'm Stevie Schillinglaw.

Oh, hello. Jump in. Fasten your seatbelt. Destination Soul Lounge. Driver's a bit keen tonight. He'll have us there in no time. Welcome.

Spending all your money on a Saturday night. Oh, there's a thought. Natalie Cole, Pink Cadillac, and this is the Soul Lounge on Hospital Radio in Ipswich and Aldborough and everywhere online. hri.org.uk. Knocking out some fine tunes.

Nathan Jones, Supremes. It is a Jolly Girls outing on the Soul Lounge tonight. Fondella Bass, 60s classic, Rescue Me.

Did I ever tell you my Whitney Houston story from Forces Radio in Cologne? I'm sorry, I haven't got time tonight. This is probably the fastest show on radio. How will I know that Dionne Warwick is related to Whitney Houston? Well, Dionne's mum and Whitney's mum, Sissy, were sisters. So therefore, Whitney Houston and Dionne Warwick are first cousins.

0: Okay, we'll allow them in. Bee Gees. It is the ladies' night in the Soul Lounge today. Dionne Warwick, All the Love in the World.
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in the Soul Lounge tonight. Aretha Franklin, Until You Come Back to Me. We haven't played any Motown yet, have we? Sorted.

Can you imagine the atmosphere at Tamla Motown, Detroit, Michigan? Recording session, and that was the end product. The likes of Martha Reeves and the Vandellas and Jimmy Mac and Gladys Knight and the Pips, when she left Motown, went off in a new direction, catching that midnight train to Georgia.

0: Gladys Knight and the Pips on that midnight train to Georgia. 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

In the Soul Lounge on Hospital Radio in Ipswich and Aldborough and online tonight, hri.org.uk. This time, I know it's for real. Donna Summer. Here's a classically trained pianist who combines jazz, blues, gospel and classical music to create a unique sound. Who's that then? Nina Simone, of course. The Soul Lounge. My baby just cares for me.

Alicia Keys, Empire State of Mind, Part 2. Ladies' Night in the Soul Lounge. Pride of Place. Queen of Rock and Roll.

She certainly was. Tina Turner on the Soul Lounge from Hospital Radio in Ipswich and Aldborough and everywhere online, hri.org.uk. Hope you're enjoying the Soul Lounge. Anita Baker. And before we finish, Leona Lewis.

Anita Baker, Sweet Love. My goodness me, where has the last hour shot to? Hope you enjoyed our ladies' night in the Soul Lounge today. 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
3: From the Sky News Centre at 9, Arsenal have suffered heartbreak, narrowly missing out on the double. They've lost 4-3 on penalties to Paris Saint-Germain in the final of the Champions League. The Premier League holders finished 1-1 against the holders after extra time in Budapest. These fans were watching.
4: Looking at the stats, they play better than us. We had moments.
5: I'm heartbroken. I think we should have had a pen earlier on, but I still love this club.
6: Arsenal!
3: Meanwhile, Arne Slot has been fired as Liverpool head coach after a pre-season review. The Dutchman won the Premier League title only a year ago, but saw his team slump to fifth this season, 25 points behind champions Arsenal. There are fresh concerns about border check holdups at European airports. It's prompted Wizz Air's UK boss to urge passengers to arrive at terminals at least 3 hours before flying home. The new entry-exit system involves fingerprint and facial scanning. Sean Tipton from the Travel Association ABTA says Yvonne Moynihan's comments do seem sensible.
7: I think she's clearly taking a better safe than sorry approach, because obviously we are about to enter the busiest time of year. There will be, I'm not exaggerating, millions of British families heading off to Europe. There have been individual problems at certain times today at certain airports, which have caused problems.
3: A teenage girl has died in hospital days after getting into trouble on Formby Beach on Merseyside. The 15-year-old's the 11th young person to lose their life in open water during the hot weather. A 36-year-old man's been arrested on suspicion of the murder of a pensioner in Cornwall. A woman in her 80s was found in a property near Helston just after midnight yesterday. Scotland's Billy Gilmour has been ruled out of the World Cup after suffering a knee injury in their 4-1 win over Curaçao. The Napoli defender was forced off in the first half at Hampden Park. And Wigan have clinched a record-extending 22nd Rugby League Challenge Cup title with a comfortable 40-10 victory over Hull KR. The Warriors ran in 7 tries against the holders in the final at Wembley. That's the latest. I'm Stevie Shillinglaw.

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It's a Saturday evening and we're entertaining you with some of the best of our music collection. Don't forget, though, that we've got Night Modes coming up at 10 o'clock. Music for the late hour.

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0: Don't forget, programmes through the night will relax and soothe you into Sunday. When we get to the morning, a couple of breakfast shows just to draw your attention to. At 6 o'clock, Mark Healy, and then the Sunday Late Breakfast will be with Rick Double just after the 8 o'clock news.
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Don't forget Night Moods coming up after the news at 10 o'clock. And if you fancy your choice on Bedside Channel Radio, all you've got to do is get in touch with us. 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

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I feature tracks from a new album each week, and from time to time talk to Suffolk musicians about their latest work and forthcoming appearances around our wonderful county of Suffolk. That's the Monday Music Mix, Monday evenings at 8, with me, Stephen Foster, here on Hospital Radio Ipswich. I do hope you can join me.

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0: What are you doing on Sunday morning between 8 and 10? Nothing? Good. It's what you're meant to do. So why don't you join me, Rick Double, for Sunday breakfast here on Hospital Radio Ipswich. There's lots happening. Word of the day, your mother should know. Pause for thought with the chaplains and Nature Watch. Oh yes, and
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4: From the Sky News Centre at 10, more sport in a moment, but first, Arsenal's hopes of winning the Champions League for the first time have been dashed. They were beaten by holders Paris Saint-Germain 4-3 on penalties when the final had finished 1-1. The North Londoners will still parade their Premier League trophy tomorrow. Our correspondent Barnaby Papadopoulos is at the Emirates.
5: There is absolutely no chance that the celebrations tomorrow will be in any way muted. They have come out of the stadium, they are still cheering, chanting, they're waving their flags with pride. You can hear them behind me. They might not be champions of Europe, but they are champions of England.
4: Meanwhile, Arne Slot's been sacked as Liverpool head coach. The club won the Premier League a year ago, but finished fifth this time. British holidaymakers are being urged to arrive at European airports 3 hours before their flight home. That's the warning from Wizz Air's UK boss because of expected lengthy queues caused by new border checks. As of last month, travellers from outside the EU must register fingerprints under the entry-exit system. Travel expert Simon Calder says it's not straightforward.
6: First of all, it's fine if you've got cabin baggage only. If you're checking in bags, that's a little bit tricky because quite often the check-in doesn't open until a couple of hours before the flight. It's a really serious issue for a lot of people. Very, very patchy.
4: The number of people who've died after getting into difficulties in water during the heat wave has risen to 14. A 19-year-old who'd been at a lake in Nottinghamshire died after being taken to hospital. Scotland's Billy Gilmore has been ruled out of the World Cup after suffering a knee injury in their 4-1 win over Curaçao. The Napoli midfielder was forced off in the first half at Hampden Park. And Wigan have clinched a record-extending 22nd Rugby League Challenge Cup title with a comfortable 40-10 victory over Hull KR. The Warriors ran in 7 tries in the final at Wembley. That's the latest. I'm Laura Safe.

0: Good evening. I'm Tim Ward, your host for the best part of the next hour on Night Moods.
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Every night of the week on Bedside Channel Radio, between 10 and 11, we relax with a variety of music that just has one common thread running throughout. It's easy on the ear. And for starters tonight, an invitation that says we've got tonight Kenny Rogers and Sheena Easton.

You might not imagine that the sound of the big band would be at home in Night Moods, but they're the wonderful Count Basie Orchestra with Lil Darlin. And at the start of the programme, it was Kenny Rogers and Sheena Easton with We've Got Tonight. And to underline that point, I invited you to love me or leave me in the company of Doris Day. This is the very best in late-night easy listening, Night Moods, and it isn't all music from yesterday. There's music from today as well. You

Hope you're enjoying this selection of Night Moods tonight. There's some pretty decent stuff buried away in our library, and I've just gone along and thought, that fits the mood tonight. That does, and just occasionally that doesn't, so I'll leave it on the shelf, perhaps for daytime or some other program. Three in a row there. First, from a new voice on the patch, Rumour, and a song called Slow. I think her voice has got shades of Karen Carpenter about it. Wonderful. And then an absolute gold dust choice. Now, when I used to do my programme on a Monday night for many, many years, from the mid-80s until the 21st century, I used to have a thing in Night Moods called a gold selection. And that would be something extra special. So I think our first slice of Night Moods gold tonight was Nat King Cole and that wonderful song, Stardust. And then from a vinyl LP called The Love Songs of the Beatles, some wonderful, easy on the ear Beatles. They're not always associated with the love song, are they? Or certainly the gentle love song. And that was called I Will. And if I get time, I will play more from that Beatles love album, because it's a treasure. Somebody donated it to us. It's a double LP package. Double LP, and it's one of the last in our filing system, sort of demonstrating that it has been given to us towards the end of the vinyl era. And whoever it was who saw that, because I don't ever remember seeing it on sale, was very kind to us, and it's something that we can pull out from time to time to play on a programme such as this. Listening to Hospital Radio Ipswich, your bedside friend. Somewhere, my love.

I bet it's a long time since you heard music from the Mike Sam Singers. It's like Radio 2 in the 60s. This is Night Moods. And this is John Barrowman. What About Us?

John Barrowman is the guy's name, and that's What About Us. Now, one of our, well, reasonably recent purchases is a double CD set of the music of Ray Charles. And I thought I'd play you some Ray Charles on the programme, but then I hit a real problem. Which one do I choose?

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This is Hospital Radio at Ipswich, playing for you there the Jones Girls. Great Philadelphia Sound. And before that, Ray Charles, In the Heat of the Night, the closing theme from a film of the same name. And John Barrowman was posing the question before all of that, what about us? Oh, what about the next selection? I have another Beatles love song coming up, so I hope you enjoyed the first one. We're going to have a second slightly different Beatles choice coming up. But before that, a young man from Canada who seems to have cornered the popular music market in the 21st century. Is there no end to this man's talents? He can sing so well. It's Michael Bublé. That's all.

Beatles with a second somewhat unusual love song from them, and that was I Need You. And now, a major selection on Night Moods tonight from the Detroit Spinners.

were known in America as the Spinners, but in this country, because of our Spinners, they had to rename themselves the Detroit Spinners. And that's the group that we knew in the early 1970s singing songs like that. I could never repay your love. Well, as ever, the clock threatens to win. I don't know if I've ever found a time where I'm enjoying the music as much as I am tonight, where the clock has been beaten. But just a couple of extras still to be thrown into the Night Moods mix from me. I do hope you've enjoyed this. Just a reminder that if you like late night easy listening, then all of us Hospital Radio Ipswich presenters take a stint at doing Night Moods. And it's on at 10 o'clock or after the 10 o'clock news every night of the week here on Bedside Channel Radio. So 10 till 11, you can lay back, relax and listen to music like this.

I think that's got the 1960s stamped all over it, don't you? Jackie Trent, Where Now, My Love. Well, thank you for joining me on this edition of Night Moods. I've been Tim Ward. Listen out for more of my contributions to Hospital Radio over the forthcoming hours and days. But God willing, you'll be off home very, very soon. But if you are about, then your company would be very much appreciated. Into the night with the best in late night easy listening. This is Alejandro Sanz. A song that was later covered by himself singing with Andrea Corr of The Corrs. Bit of Spanish at this late hour.

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3: From the Sky News Centre at 11, Arsenal's attempt to win the Champions League for the first time ended in disappointment after a penalty shootout defeat to Paris Saint-Germain. The Premier League winners lost 4-3 on spot kicks after the final ended 1-1 in Budapest. Boss Mikel Arteta says it's painful.
4: When you are so close in the competition and you are a few penalty kickouts away from winning the biggest football club competition, that's the way we should feel.
3: Despite the loss, the North Londoners will still parade their Premier League trophy tomorrow. More sport in a moment, but first there are fresh concerns about border check holdups at European airports. It's prompted Wizz Air's UK boss to urge passengers to arrive at terminals at least 3 hours before flying home. The new entry-exit system involves fingerprint and facial scanning. Sean Tipton from the Travel Association ABTA says Yvonne Moynihan's comments seem sensible.
5: I think she's clearly taking a better safe than sorry approach, because obviously we are about to enter the busiest time of year. There will be, I'm not exaggerating, millions of British families heading off to Europe. There have been individual problems at certain times today at certain airports which have caused problems.
3: A 15-year-old girl's among 14 people who've died after going into water during the recent hot weather. She got into difficulty on Formby Beach in Merseyside on Bank Holiday Monday. Sport and Arne Slot's been fired as Liverpool head coach after a pre-season review. The Dutchman won the Premier League in his first season in charge, but this time he could only manage fifth place. Scotland's Billy Gilmore's been ruled out of the World Cup. He picked up a knee injury in their 4-1 win over Curaçao at Hampden Park. And Wigan scored 7 tries as they cruised to a 40-10 victory over Hull KR in Rugby League's Challenge Cup final at Wembley. The Warriors claimed their first silverware since 2024. That's the latest. I'm Laura Safe.

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3: From the Sky News Centre at midnight, Arsenal have suffered heartbreak, narrowly missing out on securing the double. They've lost 4-3 on penalties to Paris Saint-Germain in the final of the Champions League. The Premier League winners finished 1-1 against the holders after extra time in Budapest. These fans were watching.
4: Looking at the stats, they play better than us.
5: We had moments.
6: I'm heartbroken. I think we should have had a pen earlier on, but I still love this club.
3: More sport in a moment, but first, British holidaymakers are being urged to arrive at European airports 3 hours before their flight home. The UK boss of Wizz Air says new border checks are expected to cause long queues. Travel expert Simon Calder says the entry-exit system, which involves fingerprints being taken, has already been causing problems in Italy.
7: We've seen people left behind by EasyJet at Milan Linate and by Ryanair at Milan Bergamo. On the other hand, Greece has said we are going to suspend all biometric checks for British people. We will simply let them in just by having a quick look at their passport.
3: The body of a man in his 40s has been found by a rescue team in a stretch of water in Norfolk. Emergency services were called to an area of the River Yare at Sirlingham yesterday after reports of concern for his safety. His death's being treated as unexplained but not believed to be suspicious. A teenager has been remanded in custody, charged with murdering a 15-year-old boy in northeast London. Police were called to Hackney on Monday night to reports of a fight which spilled out of a house party. Sport, and Liverpool are looking for a new head coach after sacking Arne Slot just 12 months after winning the Premier League. They finished fifth and failed to win a trophy this season. Scotland's Billy Gilmour has been ruled out of the World Cup after he suffered a knee injury in their 4-1 win over Curaçao. That's the latest. I'm Laura Safe.

Welcome to Midnight Classics. My name is John Alderton. I hope you'll stay with me for the next hour. I've chosen some nice soothing music for this midnight hour. We begin with music by Elgar. This is the third movement from his cello concerto in E minor with Jacqueline Dupre and Daniel Barenboim conducting the Chicago Symphony Orchestra.

Jacqueline Dupré was the soloist there in that third movement from Elgar's Cello Concerto in E minor. Daniel Barenboim was conducting the Chicago Symphony Orchestra. The Italian composer Tommaso Albanini lived between 1671 and 1751, and by far his most favourite composition is his Adagio, Albanini's Adagio, it's known as. But there's some dispute about whether he actually composed it or not. Certainly the version we're going to hear was made by Remo Giazzotto around the year 1910, so... Was it Giazzotto? Was it Albanini? I don't know. But enjoy the music, anyhow. Played for us by the Halle Orchestra, conducted by Maurice Handford.

Well, was that Tommaso Albanini, who lived between 1671 and 1750, or the musicologist Remo Giosotto, who lived around the year 1910 when he made this arrangement? Actually, what happened, the manuscript was found in a bombed-out library in Dresden, and Giosotti completed the arrangement we hear today, and apparently this contains as much of his own work as that of Albanini. Anyhow, I can tell you the organist was Ronald Frost, the violinist was Martin Milner, and the Halle Orchestra conducted by Maurice Handford. Music by Mozart follows, two movements from his final piano concerto. Not virtuoso stuff. In fact, the first of the ones we're going to hear could be played by anybody of grade 4 standard, and the finale, anybody of around grade 8. On this CD, the piano soloist is the German pianist Wilhelm Kempf, with the Berlin Philharmonic Orchestra, conducted by Ferdinand Leitner.

The second and third movements from Mozart's Piano Concerto No. 27 in B-flat major. The soloist was Wilhelm Kempf with the Berlin Philharmonic Orchestra, conducted by Ferdinand Leitner. Music by Rachmaninoff follows from his second symphony. Here is the third movement, played by the BBC National Orchestra of Wales, conducted by Tadaaki Otaka.

the third movement from Rachmaninoff's Second Symphony, played by the BBC National Orchestra of Wales, conducted by Tadaaki Otaka. We follow that with the very popular Canon by Johann Pachelbel, a composer who was born in 1653 and lived until 1706. The original version is for two violins, cello and harpsichord continuo. We're going to hear an arrangement of it by Max Seifert, and it's played for us by the Berlin Philharmonic Orchestra with Herbert von Karajan conducting.

Music by Johann Pachelbel. That was his canon, played for us by the Berlin Philharmonic Orchestra with Herbert von Karajan conducting. Well, it's almost time for the news, and to take us up to the news, here's a little bit

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3: From the Sky News Centre at 1, Arsenal's hopes of winning the Champions League for the first time have been dashed. They were beaten by holders Paris Saint-Germain 4-3 on penalties last night when the final in Budapest had finished 1-1 after extra time. The North Londoners will still parade their Premier League trophy later. Our reporter Barnaby Papadopoulos was with fans outside the Emirates.
4: There is absolutely no chance that the celebrations tomorrow will be in any way muted. They have come out of the stadium, they are still cheering, chanting, they're waving their flags with pride. You can hear them behind me. They might not be champions of Europe, but they are champions of England.
3: More sport in a moment, but first, there are fresh concerns about border check hold-ups at European airports. It's prompted Wizz Air's UK boss to urge passengers to arrive at terminals at least 3 hours before flying home. The new entry-exit system involves fingerprint and facial scanning. Sean Tipton from the Travel Association ABTA says Yvonne Moynihan's comments seem sensible.
5: I think she's clearly taking a better safe than sorry approach, because obviously we are about to enter the busiest time of year. There will be, I'm not exaggerating, millions of British families heading off to Europe. There have been individual problems at certain times today at certain airports, which have caused problems.
3: The number of people who've died after getting into difficulties in water during the heat wave has risen to 14. A 19-year-old who'd been at Balderton Lake in Nottinghamshire on Thursday died after going to hospital. Rescuers have pulled 4 people out of a flooded cave in Laos as they continue searching for 2 others. They'd been trapped for 10 days after going into the area to search for gold. Sport, and Arne Slot's been fired as Liverpool head coach. He won the Premier League in his first season in charge, but this time he could only manage 5th place. And Wigan cruised to a 40-10 victory over Hull KR in Rugby League's Challenge Cup final at Wembley. The Warriors claimed their first silverware since 2024. That's the latest. I'm Laura Safe.